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1: 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And your show keeps me going and is encouraging. 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
1: News. I'm Mary Rose. The Iran war is over. Correspondent John Scott reports.
2: President Trump posts on Truth Social, "This great deal will bring peace and security to the whole region. Many presidents have tried to make peace with Iran and all have failed before me." The president continued, "The leaders of the region have, for the first time, found a president who can help them achieve real peace. With the opening of the strait upon the signing of the deal on Friday, for purposes of mine removal, oil will flow on both ends again for the region and the world." President Donald J. Trump.
1: The NTSB and the FAA will lead the investigation into a plane crash that killed 12 people in Missouri. The Missouri State Highway Patrol said aircraft went down shortly before 11:30 this morning. This is SRN News.
3: $2,600 is the jackpot for the next Can't Beat Raven. 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
6: Severe thunderstorm watch until 10 p.m. EDT for Allegheny, New York, Cattaraugus, New York, Cayuga, New York, Chautauqua, New York, Erie, New York, Genesee, New York, Jefferson, New York, Lewis, New York, Livingston, New York, Monroe, New York, Niagara, New York, Ontario, NY, Orleans, New York, Oswego, New York, Wayne, New York, Wyoming, New York. 105.7 WDNY weather. Severe thunderstorm watch until 10 p.m. EDT for Allegheny, Cattaraugus, Cayuga, Chautauqua, Erie, Genesee, Jefferson, Lewis, Livingston, Monroe, Niagara, Ontario, Orleans, Oswego, Wayne, and Wyoming counties. Tonight brings showers and thunderstorms around 50 degrees with a light breeze from the northwest. Monday turns mostly sunny in the mid-60s, then Monday night stays partly cloudy around 50 with light southwesterly winds. Currently, it's light rain and 61 degrees.
7: I'm U.S. Transportation Secretary Sean Duffy. 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Make it a priority. 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
1: I'm Mary Rose. President Trump and Vice President J.D. Vance both say a deal has been reached between the U.S. and Iran.
2: Vice President J.D. Vance tells Fox News this deal means Iran will never be able to have a nuke. President Trump making the announcement on his Truth Social page, saying the deal with the Islamic Republic of Iran is now complete. Congratulations to all, exclamation point. I hereby fully authorize the toll-free opening of the Strait of Hormuz and simultaneously herewith authorize the immediate removal of the United States naval blockade. Ships of the world, start your engines. Let the oil flow. Explanation point. Laura Winters reporting.
1: The NTSB and the FAA will lead the investigation into a plane crash that killed 12 people in Missouri this morning. This is SRN News.
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5: Severe thunderstorm watch until 10 p.m. EDT for Allegheny, New York, Cattaraugus, New York, Cayuga, New York, Chautauqua, New York, Erie, New York, Genesee, New York, Jefferson, New York, Lewis, New York, Livingston, New York, Monroe, New York, Niagara, New York, Ontario, NY, Orleans, New York, Oswego, New York, Wayne, New York, Wyoming, New York. 105.7 WDNY weather. Severe thunderstorm watch until 10 p.m. EDT for Allegheny, Cattaraugus, Cayuga, Chautauqua, Erie, Genesee, Jefferson, Lewis, Livingston, Monroe, Niagara, Ontario, Orleans, Oswego, Wayne, and Wyoming counties. Tonight brings showers and thunderstorms around 50 degrees with a light breeze from the northwest. Monday turns mostly sunny in the mid-60s, then Monday night stays partly cloudy around 50 with light southwesterly winds. Currently, it's mostly cloudy and 61 degrees.
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0: be me.
1: Of course, you know GLP-1 medications like Ozempic are helping people lose weight, but a lot of folks are left with loose skin, as you might imagine, and plastic surgeons say they're seeing a surge in patients who want that sagging skin removed. According to the American Society of Plastic Surgeons, 20% of GLP patients have already undergone plastic surgery related to weight loss, and another 39% are considering it. Dr. Holly Lofton is an obesity medicine specialist at NYU Langone Health. She says when fat shrinks, the skin has nowhere to go. And after your mid-20s, your skin is much less likely to rebound. And it's not just a vanity issue. Loose skin causes rashes, infections, hygiene challenges, and difficulty exercising. There's also a real mental toll, apparently. Research links excess loose skin to higher depression rates, and some patients report feeling less confident after weight loss than before. Unfortunately, surgery is the only real option. Firming creams, collagen supplements, and ultrasound therapy don't do much. Building muscle can help because it can fill some of the space left by fat loss. But if somebody loses 100 pounds or more, surgery like a tummy tuck, arm lift, or lower body lift is the only proven solution for excess loose skin.
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5: Here's what's happening in the five-county area. A pop-up free food distribution will be held on Monday, June 15th at the Old Shays and Main Tire location on Main Street in Dansville. It begins at 4 p.m. and is a drive-thru event only. Also on Monday, June 15th, you're invited to take part in the Dansville Comprehensive Plan Work Group that has been created to keep the community informed and engaged. It happens the third Monday of each month at the Town of North Dansville Auditorium at 14 Clara Barton Street, starting at 6 p.m. Interested persons are encouraged to attend. Canis Regan American Legion will be hosting Cruise Night on Friday, June 19th at 83 Main Street in Canis Regan from 6 to 9 p.m. with classic vehicles and live music with Out of Time. All are welcome to attend. And the Junk in the Trunk Community Tag Sale will be held Saturday, June 20th from 9 a.m. to 1 p.m. at the Loon Lake Preserve on Route 21. The public is welcome to attend.
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1: you know the more you walk, the longer you may live? Makes sense, right? That's the main advice from a joint study by the National Cancer Institute and the National Institute on Aging. It found that a higher daily step count is, in fact, associated with a lower mortality risk from all causes. Even better, the study found that it has nothing to do with intensity. You don't have to run or even jog to enjoy a longer life. Just put one foot in front of the other. There have been other studies in the past on walking and longevity, but those projects focused on elderly people and those with chronic medical conditions. This study examined nearly 5,000 adults age 40 and over. After that, each person's lifespan was tracked, and the study found that participants who walked 8,000 steps a day had their risk of death from any cause cut right in half. Wow, that's compared to people who only walked 4,000 steps a day. And if you want to go even further, 12,000 steps a day was linked to a 65% lower risk of dying from any cause compared to those who only got 4,000 steps or fewer per day. So the bottom line, the more you walk, the longer you may live.
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Would you cry if you saw me crying? And would you save my soul?

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1: With SRN News, I'm Mary Rose. President Trump and Vice President J.D. Vance both say a deal has been reached between the U.S. and Iran. Correspondent Laura Winters reports.
2: Vice President J.D. Vance tells Fox News this deal means Iran will never be able to have a nuke. President Trump making the announcement on his Truth Social page, saying the deal with the Islamic Republic of Iran is now complete. Congratulations to all, explanation point. I hereby fully authorize the toll-free opening of the Strait of Hormuz and simultaneously herewith authorize the immediate removal of the United States naval blockade. Ships of the world, start your engines. Let the oil flow, explanation point. Laura Winters reporting.
1: The NTSB and the FAA will lead the investigation into a plane crash that killed 12 people in Missouri this morning. This is SRN News.
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9: Severe thunderstorm watch until 10 p.m. EDT for Allegheny, New York, Cattaraugus, New York, Cayuga, New York, Chautauqua, New York, Erie, New York, Genesee, New York, Jefferson, New York, Lewis, New York, Livingston, New York, Monroe, New York, Niagara, New York, Ontario, NY, Orleans, New York, Oswego, New York, Wayne, New York, Wyoming, New York. 105.7 WDNY weather. Severe thunderstorm watch until 10 p.m. EDT for Allegheny, Cattaraugus, Cayuga, Chautauqua, Erie, Genesee, Jefferson, Lewis, Livingston, Monroe, Niagara, Ontario, Orleans, Oswego, Wayne, and Wyoming counties. Tonight brings showers and thunderstorms around 50 degrees, with a light breeze from the northwest. Monday turns mostly sunny in the mid-60s, then Monday night stays partly cloudy around 50, with light southwesterly winds. Currently, it's light rain and fog mist and 61 degrees.
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7: Of course, you know, we talk a lot in this program about sleep and sleep hacks. We talk about it a lot on our coaching programs as well. And now we see that the ultimate sleep hack may be just try your best to stop worrying about it. An Oxford sleep psychologist now says there's one big myth that leads to people getting less sleep. And that myth is putting in effort to improve your sleep will make it better. The latest research now reveals we should not worry about being able to fall asleep. It's the wrong thing to do. Or that we're not getting enough sleep, because when people get obsessed with it, their sleep just gets worse, and there's plenty of data supporting this. The latest sleep studies recommend that the only thing we should focus on is sticking to a sleep schedule by going to bed and waking up at the same time every day. I try this. I try so hard with this. And then you just accept the ups and downs. But again, going to bed and waking up at the same time every day, very important. And if you find yourself awake at 3 a.m., and I do often, you shouldn't freak out, says this expert. Do something that you genuinely enjoy, like listening to an audiobook, watching old family videos, or doing Wordle. Sleep will eventually come when you stop worrying about it. What works for me is a boring audiobook. It puts me to sleep very quickly. Sometimes I have to do it twice in one night.

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2: With SRN News, I'm Jason Walker. All signs now point to an end of the war.
3: President Trump posts on Truth Social, "This great deal will bring peace and security to the whole region. Many presidents have tried to make peace with Iran, and all have failed before me." The president continued, "The leaders of the region have, for the first time, found a president who can help them achieve."

0: achieve real peace. With the opening of the strait upon the signing of the deal on Friday for purposes of mine removal, oil will flow on both ends again for the region and the world. President Donald J. Trump.
1: In the meantime, energy experts say likely will be several months before energy companies can resume operations. That to the point where they're able to meet the demand. Oil companies need to be confident the peace deal will last before they send ships in and start more production. This is SRN News.
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6: 105.7 WDNY weather. Tonight brings chance rain showers with temperatures around 50 degrees and light northwesterly winds. Monday stays mostly sunny and reaches the mid-60s. Then Monday night turns partly cloudy near 50 degrees with light southwesterly winds. Tuesday looks mostly sunny and warmer with temperatures in the mid-70s. Wednesday holds chance rain showers, then chance showers. Currently, it's light rain and 61 degrees.
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New member of the Rock and Roll Hall of Fame, sort of. He's already in the Rock and Roll Hall of Fame as a member of Genesis, but now he goes in as a solo artist in the class of 2026. There's Phil Collins in the air tonight. I'm torn. Natalie Imbruglia.

0: Vocalist Paul Carrick doing some fantastic vocals for Squeeze. That's Tempted from Squeeze. Also Bruno Mars, Locked Out of Heaven, and Natalie Imbruglia, I'm Torn. I'm Joe. I'm glad to be with you. Thanks for tuning in. And we get ready to finish off the weekend and start another new week. And we've got great music for you all week long. And I've got Prince and Natalie Merchant coming up.
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0: That's Kind of Generous. That's Natalie Merchant, solo Natalie Merchant. She, of course, was the front woman and lead vocalist for 10,000 Maniacs. Prince and the Revolution with Kiss right before that. Just a week ago, they had a great celebration of Prince, June 1st through the 7th in the Twin Cities, Minneapolis and St. Paul. Lit the sky purple on Saturday, the night before, on Saturday, June 6th. There are pictures online. If you haven't seen the purple skyline of Minneapolis, it's pretty cool. It's worth checking those out. Rick Astley's going to Rickroll us coming up. And hang on for Sheryl Crow, too.
1: With SRN News, I'm Jason Walker. A deal has been reached with Iran.
2: President Trump taking to Truth Social, writing, "The deal with the Islamic Republic of Iran is now complete. Congratulations to all. I hereby fully authorize the toll-free opening of the Strait of Hormuz and simultaneously herewith authorize the immediate removal of the United States naval blockade. Ships of the world, start your engines, let the oil flow." And Vice President J.D. Vance telling Fox News, "This deal will transform the Middle East for the next 50 years. Laura Winters reporting.
1: 12 people are dead in Missouri when a small plane went down Sunday morning. Investigation underway. Two helicopters colliding over Rio de Janeiro, killing all six people on board the two vessels. Officials say one chopper crashed into a car dealership. SRN News.
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9: 105.7 WDNY weather. Tonight brings chance rain showers with temperatures around 50 degrees and light northwesterly winds. Monday stays mostly sunny and reaches the mid-60s. Then Monday night turns partly cloudy near 50 degrees with light southwesterly winds. Tuesday looks mostly sunny and warmer with temperatures in the mid-70s. Wednesday holds chance rain showers, then chance showers. Currently, it's cloudy and 59 degrees.

0: Taylor Swift and Opalite, her new song is I Knew It, I Knew You from Toy Story 5. She said she got the okay from Randy Newman to write the song for the movie after she saw a preview of the movie. She got a chance to see an advanced showing, advanced screening, and she went home and wrote the song that very night. And it's doing great for Taylor Swift right now. The movie opens up on the 19th of June. Toy Story 5.
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Open Your Heart from Madonna, starting up another hour of music with Miley Cyrus and Huey Lewis and the News coming up. Here's Hoobastank. It's The Reason.

0: 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But Bon Jovi wants you to do a video of yourself singing Living on a Prayer and submit that for a chance to be featured as part of the visuals for their upcoming Forever Tour. 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
1: With SRN News, I'm Jason Walker. The United States and Iran reaching an initial deal to end the war. It would allow desperately needed oil to reach the global market. More from correspondent Luke Garrett.
2: Part of the deal includes provisions for Iran's nuclear program. Iran's foreign minister has said that terms of the dealing with the program would be finalized in the 60 days after the initial agreement is signed. Iran's nuclear program has been a key point of division. The US and Israel fear it could lead to an atomic weapon, a main reason their leaders cited for going to war. The deal will also include provisions for opening the Strait of Hormuz, the vital shipping lane that's closure has disrupted global energy supplies.
1: Ukrainian leader Volodymyr Zelensky and Russia's Vladimir Putin each speaking by phone Sunday with President Trump. President will be meeting with Zelensky during the G7 summit. This is SRN News.
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6: 105.7 WDNY weather. Tonight brings chance rain showers with temperatures around 50 degrees and light northwesterly winds. Monday stays mostly sunny and reaches the mid-60s. Then Monday night turns partly cloudy near 50 degrees with light southwesterly winds. Tuesday looks mostly sunny and warmer with temperatures in the mid-70s. Wednesday holds chance rain showers, then chance showers. Currently, it's cloudy and 57 degrees.

0: Something So Strong from Crowded House, and right before that, Mark Ronson featuring Bruno Mars with Uptown Funk. Got ready for another hour of great music? I am. I'm ready for it. Coming up next, Halsey, Bad at Love. Going to kick it off.
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Espresso, Sabrina Carpenter starting out this hour, where we're going to hear from Teddy Swims. Also Dua Lipa, Donna Lewis, and New Kids on the Block. Here's You Got It, The Right Stuff.

0: That can be dangerous when you lose control, right, Teddy Swims? Teddy Swims will lose control. Gotta try to stay in control, I guess. Donna Lewis said, I love you. Always, forever. You got it. The right stuff from New Kids on the Block. Coming up, I mentioned Dua Lipa. We'll get to Dua coming up in just a second. And Blues Traveler and Chicago also coming up.
1: WDNY.
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0: of course, allow oil to be reaching the global market, giving much relief to the economy. However, experts now say it will likely be several months before energy companies can resume operations to the point where they're able to meet the demand of the world. Shares have soared in Asia early Monday following that deal that was announced. In the meantime, benchmarks in Tokyo and Seoul gained more than 5% Monday. Oil prices fell more than $3 a barrel. And efforts to keep kids away from social media are growing. The latest trend now in Britain. They'll say kids have to be at least 16. This is SRN News.
1: $2,600 is the jackpot for the next Can't Beat Raven. 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
4: 105.7 WDNY weather. Tonight brings chance rain showers with temperatures around 50 degrees and light northwesterly winds. Monday stays mostly sunny and reaches the mid-60s. Then Monday night turns partly cloudy near 50 degrees with light southwesterly winds. Tuesday looks mostly sunny and warmer with temperatures in the mid-70s. Wednesday holds chance rain showers, then chance showers. Currently, it's partly cloudy and 54 degrees.

0: A lot of things in this world will do that to you, make you sweat, nervousness, heat, you know, gonna make you sweat. CNC Music Factory, and right before CNC Music Factory, Hearts and These Dreams, Kryptonite 2 from Three Doors Down in that set. Thanks for joining me. It's Joe with another hour ready to go, and coming up in just a second, AJR is going to kick off that hour of music with a bang.
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0: Heaven is a place on earth, Belinda Carlisle, and Matchbox 20 right before Belinda, solo, stepping away from the Go-Go's, Unwell from Matchbox 20, Wilson Phillips with Hold On, and the King of Pop, the late and great Michael Jackson started this hour. What a great way to start the hour. Man in the Mirror from Michael Jackson. This hour continues with Bryan Adams and Paul Young. Avril Lavigne also coming up next.
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0: What becomes of the brokenhearted? I don't know, Paul Young. But thanks for asking. Heaven with Brian Adams right before Paul Young at Avril Lavigne. Complicated. Why you got to make things so complicated? Shouldn't be that hard. Coming up in just a minute, a new member of the Rock and Roll Hall of Fame as a solo artist coming up in just a couple. Also, Tom Petty and Post Malone.
1: The best RN news. I'm Jason Walker. All signs indicate now the war in Iran could soon be over. Here's correspondent John Scott.
2: President Trump posts on Truth Social, "This great deal will bring peace and security to the whole region. Many presidents have tried to make peace with Iran, and all have failed before me." The president continued, "The leaders of the region have, for the first time, found a president who can help them achieve real peace. With the opening of the strait upon the signing of the deal on Friday, for purposes of mine removal, oil will flow on both ends again for the region and the world." President Donald J. Trump.
1: NTSB investigating that plane crash near Kansas City Sunday that killed 12 people. Authorities say the aircraft went down shortly after takeoff. On board the pilot and 11 skydivers. This is SRN News.
3: 105.7 WDNY weather. Tonight brings chance rain showers with temperatures around 50 degrees and light northwesterly winds. Monday stays mostly sunny and reaches the mid-60s. Then Monday night turns partly cloudy near 50 degrees with light southwesterly winds. Tuesday looks mostly sunny and warmer with temperatures in the mid-70s. Wednesday holds chance rain showers, then chance showers. Currently, it's mostly cloudy and 54 degrees.

0: It's always fun and easier to do things when you have some help, right? I had some help. That's Post Malone and Morgan Wallen helping out from Postie's album F1 Trillion. And right before that, Tom Petty, You Don't Know How It Feels to Be Me. I'm Joe. I've got music in just a second from Miley Cyrus. We're going to have a party here in the USA as we get ready for a big 250th celebration party coming up on the 4th of July.
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rumors going around from the Timex Social Club. That's rumors kicking off this hour. On the way, Ella Langley and the Police. This is Taylor Swift, Fate of Ophelia.

0: scored big with the fans with that one. Ella Langley, the former number one song, Choosin' Texas. And scoring big with the fans also, the new one from Taylor Swift. We heard The Fate of Ophelia, Taylor's new song for Toy Story 5. I Knew It, I Knew You, doing very, very well. And looking forward to it being in the movie. And the movie itself opens on the 19th, just 5 days away. June 19th, the opening night for Toy Story 5 in theaters across the country. They had the premiere last week in California. Coming up in just a minute, hang on for Billy Ocean and Melissa Etheridge.
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Too Sweet, Hozier, and right before Hozier, Melissa Etheridge, Come to My Window. Thanks for coming to the radio and turning it up. We appreciate you being here on this Sunday, headed for Monday. Thanks for joining me. I'm Joe. Keep it company with Rachel Platt.

0: killing all six people on board. Officials say one of the choppers landed in a used car lot. 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
4: 105.7 WDNY weather. Tonight brings chance rain showers with temperatures around 50 degrees and light northwesterly winds. Monday stays mostly sunny and reaches the mid-60s. Then Monday night turns partly cloudy near 50 degrees with light southwesterly winds. Tuesday looks mostly sunny and warmer with temperatures in the mid-70s. Wednesday holds chance rain showers, then chance showers. Currently, it's cloudy and 54 degrees.

0: That dude looks like a lady. Steven Tyler and Aerosmith. Vince Neil was the dude who, from behind, looked kind of like a lady, apparently. And the rest, as they say, history. Aerosmith, dude looks like a lady. Rachel Platten, a fine lady with a great song, Fight Song, and All That She Wants from Ace of Base started out that set. Coming up in just a minute, let's start another great hour of music. We'll get to Be Believin' with the Imagine Dragons coming up.
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3: The word of the day is exhausterwelmulated.
4: Exhausterwelmulated. I think I said that right. Did I say it right?
1: No.
4: No.
3: Is exhausterwelmulated.
1: Oh, maybe.
4: Yeah.
1: Close.
4: Yeah. Okay, close. Yeah. What is that word and why do you have it? I can tell you this. If you're a parent, you're going through it right now. It's coming up next.

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5: American farmers are always watching American consumers. That's according to Mike North with EverAg, who says American consumers, they're always changing. He says the current trend includes the fact
7: 51% of the food dollar spent in America is spent outside of the home, at restaurants, on the go.
5: North also added,
7: of late, one of the trends that we've been watching is a growth in the frozen pizza demand relative to growth in delivery or takeout or, you know, going to the pizzeria with the family. And so that impacts volumes as well. And so we have some concern about what the consumer will do.
5: Mike North with EverAg, their website is ever.ag. And our thanks to John Clark with Feedworks USA for his assistance in this report.
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21: Raven set out to find the creepiest people possible.
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22: don't
21: ask
22: you
21: them,
22: dare! Don't you dare mm-hmm. categorize those people like that. They were very, very nice people. It was just the first time that somebody came up to me and said this part of a familiar conversation.
21: You know, we get it all the time because you know we're on the radio, so you don't see what we look like. Right. So unless you go to our Instagram, our Facebook, our TikTok, or whatever, like you have no idea for the most part until you meet us. And it's interesting because people always assume you look a certain way.
22: They have a perception, right? And I mean, anybody does. You hear a voice, I think you have a perception. And some people are better at it than others. I mean, I think I'm somewhat psychic based on the fact that I listen to voices on the phone all the time. But this was a different scenario. As I said, what he said to me was unexpected.
21: I would say so.
22: And sure somewhat hurtful.
21: It's coming up next.

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1: Livingston County Veteran Services is partnering with the Honor Flight Rochester to offer a ground bus option to Washington, D.C. for local veterans who want to experience the nation's capital without having to fly. Designated as Mission 98, the unique trip will take place October 2nd through the 4th later this year. Veterans and their guardians will depart from the Frederick Douglass Greater Rochester International Airport by bus and join the Rochester Honor Flight participants in Washington, D.C. Veterans and their guardians are requested to sign up for the trip not later than today, June 15th, and include M98 bus under the additional health concerns section of the application. Those traveling by bus will return to the airport in Rochester in time for the traditional homecoming ceremony held on the tarmac. A Montour Falls woman has been jailed on a probation violation warrant. Schuyler County Sheriff's report 64-year-old Kimberly Rowland was arrested on an outstanding warrant issued by Dickstown Court for an alleged probation violation. Rowland was arraigned in Schuyler County and remanded to the Schuyler County Jail. You're invited to participate in the Danville, New York Comprehensive Plan Workgroup that's been created to keep the community informed and engaged. Join on the third Monday of each month at 6 p.m. in the Town of North Danville Auditorium. The next meeting is tonight at 6 o'clock. Here's an upcoming blood drive for our listening area. It's being held Thursday, June 25th at the Danville YMCA, 8 Ossian Street in Danville. The blood drive runs from 11 a.m. to 4 p.m. To schedule your appointment or see other upcoming blood drives, visit redcrossblood.org or call 1-800-RED-CROSS. Tonight's Powerball jackpot will increase to an estimated $269 million as no players match all six numbers in Saturday night's drawing.
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7: 105.7 WDNY weather. Monday stays mostly sunny near 66 degrees. Then Monday night turns partly cloudy around 50. Tuesday is mostly sunny and warmer in the mid-70s with a slight chance of precipitation. Tuesday night stays partly cloudy, then a slight chance of rain, showers near 55. Wednesday brings chance rain showers with highs in the upper 70s. Currently, it's cloudy and 54 degrees.
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8: Game 4 of the NBA Finals tonight, Spurs versus the Knicks. Knicks leading the series 2-1. It's all happening at Madison Square Garden.
9: Let's go, Knicks!
8: And in the spirit, or Spurs, whoever you're cheering for is really fine.
9: Let's go, Knicks!
8: I mean, Ravens cheering for
9: Let's
8: the Knicks.
9: Let's go, Knicks!
8: I just like to watch everything. I've been watching all the wives, actually, on Instagram. They've been posting all the pictures of the players' families, and for some reason, that's making me very emotional. I don't know why.
9: I mean, what is wrong with
8: like
9: you?
8: Like seeing these little babies and these two-year-olds wearing their dad's jerseys.
9: You don't even
8: jerseys.
9: Know these people.
8: I know. Just,
9: what do you care?
8: It's like,
9: it could be a stock photo of a baby. You're like, oh, that kind of looks like Jalen Brunson. Like, you know, all right, whatever.
8: Anyway, and listen, Don't take my thunder. All right. In the spirit of competition, we've created a new game. And by we, I mean I. I have created a game called Generation Wars, and I thought it'd be entertaining to see Raven versus producer Sophia. Who knows more about the opposite era?
9: I mean, okay, I feel like I just did this, but all right, let me do this again.
8: It's coming up next.

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3: Well, that's our news. I'm Rich Thomason in Washington. Friday is the day, Switzerland the place. Their preliminary U.S.-Iran peace agreement is expected to be signed.
4: President Trump taking to Truth Social, writing, "The deal with the Islamic Republic of Iran is now complete. Congratulations to all. I hereby fully authorize the toll-free opening of the Strait of Hormuz and simultaneously herewith authorize the immediate removal of the United States naval blockade. Ships of the world, start your engines, let the oil flow." And Vice President J.D. Vance telling Fox News, "This deal will transform the Middle East for the next 50 years. Laura Winters reporting.
3: The ultimate fate of the Iranian nuclear program apparently still up in the air. That will be the subject of further negotiations in the coming months. The Dow futures up 428 points. NASDAQ futures 577 points higher. This is SRN News.
5: From the Genesee Now newsroom, I'm Ken Haight.
6: A Penyan man faces multiple charges following a police response to a domestic dispute. 50-year-old Ryan Scouten was arrested by Penyan police following a complaint regarding a physical domestic incident. It's alleged during the altercation, Scouten struck the victim in the face, causing injury. He's also accused of holding the victim on the ground and choking them, which impeded their normal breathing. Scouten was taken into custody without incident and transported to the Penyan Police Department for processing. He was charged with assault in the third degree, criminal obstruction of breathing, and unlawful imprisonment. Scouten was transported to the Yates County Jail to await arraignment. A Penyan woman has been arrested following an investigation into an alleged inappropriate relationship with two juvenile males. Penyan Police report 27-year-old Desiree Heitman was arrested after investigators determined she allegedly invited two teenage boys, aged 14 and 15, to her residence May 30th and 31st, where she provided them with alcohol and marijuana. Police further allege Heitman subjected one of the juveniles to unwanted sexual contact when, during the night, she allegedly touched one of the intimate parts of the teen by rubbing his chest and laying her head on his crotch. Investigators also allege she provided the juvenile with money and gifts and paid for arcade games and meals during an outing in Canandaigua. Heitman was charged with forcible touching, two counts of endangering the welfare of a child, and two counts of unlawfully dealing with a child. She was transported to the Yates County Jail to await arraignment. Both juveniles were referred to victim services. Investigation remains ongoing as authorities continue to examine digital evidence and social media communications. Discover Dansville and enjoy the Summer Concert Series, which takes place Monday evenings beginning at 7 o'clock. Concerts are held at the Williams Park Gazebo at the corner of Washington and Red Jacket Streets. For the full schedule, go to DansvilleChamber.com. 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
8: AP Sports, I'm Gethin Coolball. The Carolina Hurricanes are one win away from their first title in 20 years after a 4-2 win over the Vegas Golden Knights to go up 3-2 in the Stanley Cup Final. Andrei Svechnikov netted a pair of goals.
9: It's in our mind, you know, we got one more win to do here, and we all focus for the next game.
8: Lightning forward Nikita Kucherov won the Hart Trophy as the NHL's MVP for a second time. In soccer, Mexico defeated South Africa 2-0 in the opening match of the 2026 World Cup. MLB Dodgers two-way star Shohei Ohtani was lifted for a pinch hitter in the seventh inning of an 8-6 win over Pittsburgh.

0: Due to left knee inflammation. In golf, Brooks Koepka shared the first-round Canadian Open lead with five players. And NFL, the Broncos gave coach Sean Payton a five-year extension. Gethin Coolbaugh, AP Sports.
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2: 105.7 WDNY weather. Monday stays mostly sunny near 66 degrees. Then Monday night turns partly cloudy around 50. Tuesday is mostly sunny and warmer in the mid-70s with a slight chance of precipitation. Tuesday night stays partly cloudy, then a slight chance of rain, showers near 55. Wednesday brings chance rain showers with highs in the upper 70s. Currently, it's cloudy and 54 degrees.
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3: Volunteer regret. You know, like when you want to do something good, you want to help the people in your community. So you volunteer to do something, whether it's at a local food bank or if it's at the school or whatever.
5: There's endless options.
3: Of course.
5: You know, there's always a need everywhere. Of course.
3: And it's respectable when you do that.
5: It's rewarding.
3: Yes.
5: It can be very hard, though.
3: Until it's not.
5: Right.
3: Yeah, there's times when you volunteer for something and you think to yourself, why did I do this and why am I here? And I watched that happen last week. What happened to you? 1-800-330-9999. I'm just going to go ahead and say you're going to want to keep listening because I'm going to tell you when that you're signing up at a school to volunteer. This is the one box you never check. It's next.

0: From the Genesee Now newsroom, I'm Ken Haidt.
1: A Penyan man faces multiple charges following a police response to a domestic dispute. 50-year-old Ryan Scouten was arrested by Penyan police following a complaint regarding a physical domestic incident. It's alleged during the altercation, Scouten struck the victim in the face, causing injury. He's also accused of holding the victim on the ground and choking them, which impeded their normal breathing. Scouten was taken into custody without incident and transported to the Penyan Police Department for processing. He was charged with assault in the third degree, criminal obstruction of breathing, and unlawful imprisonment. Scouten was transported to the Yates County Jail to await arraignment. A Penyan woman has been arrested following an investigation into an alleged inappropriate relationship with two juvenile males. Penyan police report 27-year-old Desiree Heitman was arrested after investigators determined she allegedly invited two teenage boys, aged 14 and 15, to her residence May 30th and 31st, where she provided them with alcohol and marijuana. Police further allege Heitman subjected one of the juveniles to unwanted sexual contact when, during the night, she allegedly touched one of the intimate parts of the teen by rubbing his chest and laying her head on his crotch. Investigators also allege she provided the juvenile with money and gifts and paid for arcade games and meals during an outing in Canandaigua. Heitman was charged with forcible touching, two counts of endangering the welfare of a child, and two counts of unlawfully dealing with a child. She was transported to the Yates County Jail to await arraignment. Both juveniles were referred to victim services. Investigation remains ongoing as authorities continue to examine digital evidence and social media communications. Discover Dansville and enjoy the summer concert series, which takes place Monday evenings beginning at 7 o'clock. Concerts are held at the Williams Park Gazebo at the corner of Washington and Red Jacket Streets. For the full schedule, go to DansvilleChamber.com. 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
5: 105.7 WDNY weather. Monday stays mostly sunny near 66 degrees. Then Monday night turns partly cloudy around 50. Tuesday is mostly sunny and warmer in the mid-70s with a slight chance of precipitation. Tuesday night stays partly cloudy, then a slight chance of rain, showers near 55. Wednesday brings chance rain showers with highs in the upper 70s. Currently, it's cloudy and 54 degrees.
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7: It's fascinating how superstitions and sports go hand in hand.
6: Oh, yeah.
7: Yeah, if you are a diehard any team fan, you know that there are certain superstitions that teams have. And now they're crediting this big win to an orange purse.
6: What?
7: It's coming up next.

0: Howland was arrested on an outstanding warrant issued by Dickstown Court for an alleged probation violation. Rowland was arraigned in Schuyler County and remanded to the Schuyler County Jail. You're invited to participate in the Dansville, New York Comprehensive Plan Workgroup that's been created to keep the community informed and engaged. 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The next meeting is tonight at 6 o'clock. Here's an upcoming blood drive for our listening area. It's being held Thursday, June 25th at the Dansville YMCA, 8 Ossian Street in Dansville. The blood drive runs from 11 a.m. to 4 p.m. To schedule your appointment or see other upcoming blood drives, visit redcrossblood.org or call 1-800-RED-CROSS. Tonight's Powerball jackpot will increase to an estimated $269 million as no players match all six numbers in Saturday night's drawing.
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3: 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I'm Frank Williams reporting for WDNY and WDXT Sports. Well, the gliders continued their winning ways over the weekend. On Friday, they took the suspended game from Horseheads at Babcock Park, which was resumed here. Denison right-hander Zachary Shook got the win in the 13-2 final with three shutout innings on the hill. Drew Lytle worked two scoreless innings, striking out two, walking one. Alex Conferrata pitched an inning in middle relief with Marcus Thomas shutting out Horseheads in the final frame. Michael Rowley led the Dansville offense with a pair of doubles and RBI and scored twice. Bobby Griffin also had two hits, including a double and scored a pair of runs, stole a base and drove in a run. Phil Lombardi had a double and scored twice with a pair of steals. Luca Fenton clubbed a two-run homer, driving in three runs and scoring two. Mason Diltz, Ethan Loop, and Emmett McClain and Brady Hargraves each added hits, scored and drove in runs in the lopsided affair. Josh Ramos and Michael Sabella each had a pair of hits for the Hitmen in the opener. In the regular game, it was a wild and woolly affair as Dansville would win it in eight innings. Josh Martin notched the win in relief as J.T. Criswold threw the first three innings. Cole Kelleher and Todd Butler each worked an inning while Martin pitched three innings of relief, allowing just one run on four hits while fanning three. Mike Bassage's Bashers belted out 16 hits in the game. Bobby Griffin led the parade with a 4-for-6 day with a double, drove in two runs, scored a pair, and stole a base, and would wind up knocking in the game-winning run. Emmett McClain was 3-for-4 with a homer, a double, three RBIs, scored two runs. Phil Lombardi was 2-for-4 with a three-run homer and scored twice. Sean Louie and Michael Rowley each had a pair of hits. Louie and Gibson Brown both had two sacrifices as well. Chase Donahue, Luca Fenton, and Zach Mauder each had hits in the thriller. Horseheads had headed home over the weekend to take on Hornell. They were led by Julian Lamper-Turkisher. He led the Hitmen with a 4-for-5 night, scoring a pair of runs and driving in one in that nightcap. Marco Polizzi, Mason Sano, and Connor Monroe each had two hits apiece. On Saturday, Dansville would win a pitching duel over Genesee by a final score of 3-1. Dansville ran their winning streak to 7 with a victory as Chase Donahue turned in 8 strong innings, giving up one earned run on 4 hits while striking out 9 and walked 5. Phil Dodovich pitched the 7th inning, gaining the save, allowing one hit and striking out 2. Offensively, Emmett McClain led the Gliders with a 3-for-4 day with a trio of stolen bases and scored a run. Brady Hargraves and Ethan Loop each had a double and scored a run. Luca Fenton and Carson Herman also had hits in the game. Bobby Griffin also drove in a run for skipper Mike Bassage's ball club. Dansville traveled to Houghton yesterday afternoon for a flag day game. It was washed out as Mother Nature took the toll there. That game will be made up today at the Kerr Pagula Sports Complex starting at 5 p.m. Other action in the NYCBL yesterday, only one other game unfolded as Syracuse and Sherrill played to a 7-all tie at the Onondaga Community College Sports Complex. Meanwhile, the game between Horseheads and Hornell was washed out. They will play a doubleheader tomorrow, starting with a Kids' Day game at 11 a.m. at Maple City Park, followed by the second game immediately following at about 2:15. Meanwhile, course,

0: Gliders on the road tonight, visiting the Genesee Rapids at Houghton University. 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I'm Frank Williams, reporting for WDNY and WDXT Sports.
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3: 105.7 WDNY weather. Monday stays mostly sunny near 66 degrees. Then Monday night turns partly cloudy around 50. Tuesday is mostly sunny and warmer in the mid-70s with a slight chance of precipitation. Tuesday night stays partly cloudy, then a slight chance of rain, showers near 55. Wednesday brings chance rain showers with highs in the upper 70s. Currently, it's cloudy and 54 degrees.
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7: You ever have an issue with your significant other? There's a couple ways you could go about it. 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Or you can take it to the couples court, and that's when the audience will decide who's right. 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
2: Curiosity would kill me. That's the problem. Trisha and Dylan are happily married. They've got no problems. But the problem is that Trisha's ex from 20 years ago, from when they were in college, has reached out and says, "Hey, I'm going to be in town. Can we get together for dinner? There's something I want to talk to you about face to face," out of nowhere.
4: Yeah.
2: And Trisha's like, "I think I have to go to find out what it is he needs to tell me."
4: I mean, obviously, Dylan would be upset by this, bothered by this situation. What possible secret could this person reveal to her 19 years later? I say he's in love with her. Anna says he's trying to come clean about stepping out on her.
2: Yeah, I think that he probably had an affair with like her best friend, and he feels like it's been bothering him his whole life, and he's got to get it off his chest.
4: This is Mars and Venus, man.
2: What do you think? 1-800-330-9999. Edie, whose side are you on?
5: I am on his side because I had a similar situation. And I said to my ex, "All right, sure, let's go. You bring your wife and I'll bring my fiance."
4: Yeah.
5: He hung up on me.
4: Well, of course.
2: He hung up. Wait, but did he have to tell you something? Like some kind of secret that he had been holding on his whole life?
4: Obviously, he was going to tell her he loved her or wanted to have an affair.
5: Yeah, that's what he wanted. Oh, he wanted to sneak behind his wife.
2: All right.
5: I would be very curious. The only other thing I would do is say, "Sure, let's go as couples."
2: Whose side are you on? 1-800-330-9999. It's a couples court.
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8: With SRN News, I'm Rich Thomason in Washington. Wall Street futures are soaring as oil prices decline following announcement of a memorandum of understanding between the U.S. and Iran. President Trump says it will result in a full reopening of the Strait of Hormuz and a lifting of the U.S. blockade of Iranian ports. There are some key differences, however, in the way the U.S. and Iran describe the deal, which in any event may be signed on Friday. Talks on Ukraine and Moldova joining the European Union getting underway today. Meanwhile, Russia unleashed a massive overnight assault on Ukraine's capital, Kiev, as well as some other parts of the country. A centuries-old religious site has been heavily damaged, and 5 rescue workers were killed in northeastern Ukraine. And watching Wall Street, the Dow futures are up 531 points, NASDAQ futures 655 points higher. More details, srnnews.com.
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0: From the Genesee Now newsroom, I'm Ken Haidt.
1: A Penyan man faces multiple charges following a police response to a domestic dispute. 50-year-old Ryan Scouten was arrested by Penyan police following a complaint regarding a physical domestic incident. It's alleged during the altercation, Scouten struck the victim in the face, causing injury. He's also accused of holding the victim on the ground and choking them, which impeded their normal breathing. Scouten was taken into custody without incident and transported to the Penyan Police Department for processing. He was charged with assault in the third degree, criminal obstruction of breathing, and unlawful imprisonment. Scouten was transported to the Yates County Jail to await arraignment. A Penyan woman has been arrested following an investigation into an alleged inappropriate relationship with two juvenile males. Penyan police report 27-year-old Desiree Heitman was arrested after investigators determined she allegedly invited two teenage boys, aged 14 and 15, to her residence May 30th and 31st, where she provided them with alcohol and marijuana. Police further allege Heitman subjected one of the juveniles to unwanted sexual contact when, during the night, she allegedly touched one of the intimate parts of the teen by rubbing his chest and laying her head on his crotch. Investigators also allege she provided the juvenile with money and gifts and paid for arcade games and meals during an outing in Canandaigua. Heitman was charged with forcible touching, two counts of endangering the welfare of a child, and two counts of unlawfully dealing with a child. She was transported to the Yates County Jail to await arraignment. Both juveniles were referred to victim services. Investigation remains ongoing as authorities continue to examine digital evidence and social media communications. Discover Dansville and enjoy the summer concert series, which takes place Monday evenings beginning at 7 o'clock. Concerts are held at the Williamsburg Gazebo at the corner of Washington and Red Jacket Streets. For the full schedule, go to dansvillechamber.com. 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
7: 105.7 WDNY weather. Monday stays mostly sunny near 66 degrees. Then Monday night turns partly cloudy around 50. Tuesday is mostly sunny and warmer in the mid-70s with a slight chance of precipitation. Tuesday night stays partly cloudy, then a slight chance of rain, showers near 55. Wednesday brings chance rain showers with highs in the upper 70s. Currently, it's cloudy and 54 degrees.
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8: I never thought these words would come out of my mouth, but I'm kind of like Wemby's mom. You know, except she's 6'4". I'm 5'2".
9: Oh my gosh, 6'4".
8: Yeah, she's very tall.
9: Yeah.
8: But I need to come to his defense and say, leave my boy alone. Leave him alone.
9: He's a grown up. He's kind of dug some of his own spots.
8: He's 22. 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
2: Every weekend, producer Sophia goes out to the bars and she says, hey, what's going on in your life? And just listens to what the people have to say.
0: It's like a gift that she has, really, that people just open up to. I have asked people questions before, Sophia, and they tell me nothing. These people tell you some of the most shocking things that when I hear it, I'm like, that can't be real.
3: They're ruthless.
4: Welcome to Happy Hour Happenings. What happened to you this week?
5: I got into my first bar fight last night.
4: Bar fight?
5: Bar fight.
4: What happened?
5: We fought at the bar.
2: Yeah. Wait, hold on. What is the definition of a bar fight? We fought at the bar.
0: Yeah.
2: We fought at the bar.
0: Are you at a country bar? Is that?
3: No.
0: No?
3: Just karaoke.
0: Sounds like a country. Okay, karaoke. All right.
4: Well, I mean, why?
5: Well, it was really, really loud, and I don't know who started the original conflict, but I know that it started getting real when an entire, like, this glass, like a beer mug, like, flew through the air, and then it just broke out into this big fight, and I'm, like, dodging these punches left and right. These little people, like, these little women are, like, everybody's fighting. Everybody at the bar.
0: Wait a minute. Little women.
2: Little women were fighting?
0: Was he at a dwarf show?
3: I'm not sure.
5: These little people, like these little women, are okay. Like, everybody's fighting. Everybody at the bar.
2: I think he's saying, like, even the girls were getting in on the fight.
0: I think when he says little people, I think he means that there are people with dwarfism that were bringing a brawl. And I'll tell you right now, don't start nothing, won't be nothing, because you don't want to fight them.
3: Yeah, I wouldn't get myself involved.
0: You do not want to fight them. You think that you're going to divide that posse? You're crazy. All right? They roll together, and they roll deep.
2: That's not how I interpreted it, but I'm gonna, okay.
0: I mean, he said little women and he said little people. Right. I don't know. Yeah. I mean, was he like 7 feet tall?
3: He was pretty tall, yeah.
0: All right, maybe.
3: I don't know.
0: Maybe it's a disagreement then, but yeah. I don't know.
3: Yeah.
0: I don't know.
5: I'm looking for the bartenders. There's nobody around, no management. I felt like I was in the Wild West. It was the entire bar, and then literally 3 minutes later, it all settled down.
0: And then everybody went back to drinking.
2: Everybody was one
0: Nobody
2: happy family.
0: Nobody wants to leave there.
2: I've been in one bar fight my whole life. Not me. Just like I was part of
0: you
2: it.
0: Were
2: like
0: witness
2: it was happening.
0: To one? Yeah.
2: Yeah. Okay. It was actually because of me. Because what happened was that.
0: Were you too hot?
2: I was too hot. Oh, that was the problem.
0: When was it? I was young.
2: I was very, very, very young. It was this guy would not leave me alone. And my husband, well, at the time was just my boyfriend,
0: right,
2: was like, stop talking to her. Stop talking to her. And I had on this shirt that had a zipper. And he went for the zipper. And then it was all
0: the
2: hell
0: guy
2: broke
0: did?
2: Loose. Yeah.
3: Wow.
2: All hell broke loose.
0: Oh,
2: that was it.
0: Well, congratulations,
2: but we all
0: Paul.
2: Out.
3: Yeah, go Paul.
0: Yeah. I love it.
2: Then I had to marry him. And now we had to.
0: That was it. He dragged you out over his shoulder after that, and you went right to the cave and got married.
2: And had children. Here we are.
0: Right.
2: Yeah.
4: Welcome to Happy Hour Happenings. What happened to you this week?
6: So this week, I was walking into my local Home Goods, and I looked on the ground right before I got to the sliding entrance, and there was a $100 bill on the ground.
0: Nice.
2: $100 bill on the ground outside of Home Goods. What do you do?
0: I probably take it to the customer service desk, but I give them 20 minutes while I shop.
2: Liar, liar, pants on fire.
0: I mean, just 20 minutes while I shop. After that, because I know that they're going to pocket it if I don't.
3: Yeah.
0: Yeah.
4: Did you keep it or did you turn it in?
6: Well, I thought to myself for a minute, but I decided to be the better person because karma comes back to you. So I walked up to the register and I went to go turn it in and they told me there's nothing they can do. Just keep it.
0: Strange that she's sitting right next to John Cougar Mellencamp as he belts out.
2: It's like the worst karaoke.
0: It's so good.
3: It's right. They're so bad. It's so bad.
0: Well,
3: so
0: but
3: bad.
0: She's going to heaven, though, because she turned the money in.
2: Right, but she got it back, so that was good.
0: Oh, I missed that part.
2: Yeah.
0: Nice.
7: WDNY.
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11: With SRN News, I'm Rich Thomason in Washington. The commander-in-chief is touting a preliminary peace agreement with Iran. It's a deal that he says will result in a full reopening of the Strait of Hormuz, as well as a lifting of the U.S. blockade of Iranian ports.
12: President Trump making the long-anticipated announcement on Truth Social, writing in part, "The deal with the Islamic Republic of Iran is now complete. Congratulations to all. Ships of the world, start your engines. Let the oil flow."
11: Correspondent Laura Winters says the deal may be signed on Friday. Many details have yet to be revealed. Uncertainty remains over the future of the Iran nuclear program. President Trump is on his way to Europe for the G7 summit. In addition to the Iran situation, Russia's war on Ukraine will be discussed. The Dow futures 511 points higher. NASDAQ futures up 643. This is SRN News.
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14: Livingston County Veteran Services is partnering with the Honor Flight Rochester to offer a ground bus option to Washington, D.C. for local veterans who want to experience the nation's capital without having to fly. Designated as Mission 98, the unique trip will take place October 2nd through the 4th later this year. Veterans and their guardians will depart from the Frederick Douglass Greater Rochester International Airport by bus and join the Rochester Honor Flight participants in Washington, D.C. Veterans and their guardians are requested to sign up for the trip not later than today, June 15th, and include M98 bus under the additional health concerns section of the application. Those traveling by bus will return to the airport in Rochester in time for the traditional homecoming ceremony held on the tarmac. A Montour Falls woman has been jailed on a probation violation warrant. Schuyler County Sheriff's report 64-year-old Kimberly Rowland was arrested on an outstanding warrant issued by Dickstown Court for an alleged probation violation. Rowland was arraigned in Schuyler County and remanded to the Schuyler County Jail. You're invited to participate in the Dansville, New York Comprehensive Plan Workgroup that's been created to keep the community informed and engaged. Join on the third Monday of each month at 6 p.m. in the Town of North Dansville Auditorium. The next meeting is tonight at 6 o'clock. Here's an upcoming blood drive for our listening area. It's being held Thursday, June 25th at the Dansville YMCA, 8 Ossian Street in Dansville. The blood drive runs from 11 a.m. to 4 p.m. To schedule your appointment or see other upcoming blood drives, visit redcrossblood.org or call 1-800-RED-CROSS. Tonight's Powerball jackpot will increase to an estimated $269 million as no players match all six numbers in Saturday night's drawing.
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15: With the Wall Street Business Report, I'm Bill Alexander. Iran's stranglehold on the Strait of Hormuz may be easing, and its own oil problems now seem to be mounting. Analysts say more oil from the Gulf Arab states appears to be getting out to market with the help of the U.S. military. The war in Iran is driving up jet fuel prices and worsening supply strains for African airlines. African carriers were already paying about 17% more for jet fuel than the global average before the Iran war. President Donald Trump's name still has to come off the Kennedy Center for the Performing Arts in Washington, D.C. A federal judge ruled in rejecting a last-minute bid to block an earlier order to remove the name. A federal appeals court has upheld the conviction of cryptocurrency entrepreneur and FTX co-founder Sam Bankman-Fried. Bankman-Fried defrauded customers and investors of billions of dollars while he operated FTX, once the world's second-largest cryptocurrency exchange. For the Wall Street Business Report, I'm Bill Alexander in Washington.
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17: Monday stays mostly sunny near 66 degrees. Then Monday night turns partly cloudy around 50. Tuesday is mostly sunny and warmer in the mid-70s with a slight chance of precipitation. Tuesday night stays partly cloudy, then a slight chance of rain, showers near 55. Wednesday brings chance rain showers with highs in the upper 70s. Currently, it's cloudy.

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1: Can't beat Raven.
2: $2,600 on the line today for Can't Beat Raven. Christina, you ready to win?
3: Yes.
2: I would love to give you this cash. Can you please ask Raven to leave the room?
3: Raven, please leave the room.
0: You got it. Good luck. $2,600. Here we go.
2: All right. All right, so Raven's walking out of here. Christina, that door's going to close and he won't be able to hear us. We're in a soundproof studio. I'm going to ask you 5 pop culture questions. You have 3 seconds to answer each one. He'll come back in, get the same questions. Whoever gets the most right wins. Ties go to Raven. You ready to play?
3: Got it. I'm ready to redeem myself from a few years ago.
2: Oh, okay. All right. All right. I like it when somebody comes back. You know what the pressure feels like. All right, ready?
3: Yep. Yeah.
2: Number 1. Lowe's is bringing Mr. Beast into their stores to lead kids' club workshops. He says that he's loved to build since he was a kid. How many inches are in a foot?
3: 12.
2: Number 2, Dolly Parton is the most beloved public figure in the U.S. according to an annual UMass poll. Coming in a distant second is the 44th president of our country. Who's that?
3: Barack Obama.
2: Number 3, President Trump celebrated his milestone birthday this weekend with a UFC cage fight on the South Lawn at the White House. How old did he turn?
3: 81.
2: Number 4, Rod Stewart canceled a show in San Diego Friday night, but then jetted to Boston for Scotland's World Cup game against Haiti on Saturday, and people are mad about it. Rod Stewart was inducted into the Rock and Roll Hall of Fame twice, once as a solo artist and once as a member of what band?
3: I don't remember.
2: And number 5, the New York Knicks took Game 5 to win the NBA Finals. What was the final score?
3: 94-90.
2: Let me bring Raven back in.
0: Yo.
2: 3 correct for Christina.
0: All right. Not great, not terrible. Here we go.
2: Number 1, Lowe's is bringing Mr. Beast into their stores to lead the kids' club workshops. He says that he's loved to build since he was a kid. How many inches are in a foot?
0: Really? 12.
2: Correct.
0: Okay.
2: Number 2, Dolly Parton is the most beloved public figure in the U.S. according to the annual UMass poll. Mm-hmm. Coming in a distant second is the 44th president of our country. Who is that?
0: 44 has got to be Barack Obama.
2: Correct.
0: Mm-hmm.
2: Number 3, President Trump celebrated his milestone birthday this weekend with a UFC cage fight on the South Lawn at the White House.
0: Okay.
2: How old did he turn?
0: Is it 80?
2: 80 is right.
0: Okay.
2: Number 4, Rod Stewart canceled a show in San Diego Friday night, but then jet-setted to Boston for Scotland's World Cup game against Haiti on Saturday, and people are mad about it.
0: Well, you know what? It's nice to be wealthy.
2: Well, and Rod, he was just like, you know what? I'd rather go to the game. I don't feel like singing tonight. I'm going to do what I want. I'm Rod Stewart.
0: The guy is still out there singing. I don't know how old he is. I don't think he owes you anything. He'll be back.
2: Maybe. Maybe.
0: Well, maybe. Maybe not.
2: Rod Stewart was inducted into the Rock and Roll Hall of Fame twice, once as a solo artist and once as a member of what band?
0: Would it be The Faces?
2: Yep.
0: Yeah.
2: And number 5, New York Knicks took Game 5 to an NBA Finals. What was the final score?
0: You know, I don't know. I fell asleep in the last 60 seconds, if you can believe it. I woke up to Brunson getting the MVP trophy.
2: How do you not know this?
0: I don't know.
2: 94-90.
0: All right.
2: All right, Christina. 4-3 today. That's going to get you an Anna and Raven t-shirt.
3: Okay, I'm Christina and I can't beat Raven.
0: Better luck next time. Enjoy that shirt, girl. $2,700 tomorrow, Anna.
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0: the big story that everybody's talking about, Raven, is this German guy. This German guy on X, he goes by Freddie LA7.
1: Okay.
0: And he's on a 6-week road trip with his buddies to watch the World Cup. So he's traveling.
1: What a cool adventure, man.
0: Absolutely.
1: Lifetime changing stuff, right?
0: But he's been posting about the things that we take for granted and the rest of the world certainly doesn't know about. He talks about Taco Bell being the Holy Land. He talks about Atlanta's greenery and posting pictures of it.
1: Right.
0: The stadiums. He can't believe what our stadiums look like. There was one when there were eagle flew over the stadium. It was like he was in awe. He couldn't believe any of these things were happening.
1: Okay.
0: He was struggling to choose a drink from a Coca-Cola freestyle machine.
1: Oh, a lot of options there, to be fair. Yes. When they offer you cream and cherry and grape all in one machine of one type of variation, it's a lot. It's
0: Wendy's.
1: A lot.
0: He went to Chili's. He can't even believe it.
1: I mean, he's doing everything Americana. Right. Good job, Freddie.
0: But all the things that we take for granted, from his point of view, he can't even believe that this exists in the world.
1: That's the joy of America. We love that. Like I said, this guy should become a new mascot.
0: Yes.
1: That's great.
0: He talked about how when he was driving through the country listening to Ella Langley and how he loved her, and she invited him to a show he's going to get to go see, like, live country music.
1: Wait a minute. He had me behind him. Right until you're telling me he's got a date with Ella Langley?
0: I mean, he's going to the show. I don't think he has an actual date with her.
1: Well, that is something we reserve for American.
0: Well, you want to know what?
1: She wants a cowboy, somebody who can rope.
0: Okay. But for all the other countries in Europe that always kind of look down and they think whatever, this is good PR for us.
1: Yeah, come have fun.
0: Come try our Taco Bell. It's delicious. Wendy's, Chili's, that's what America's all about.
1: Pretty much everything he loves besides Wendy's. And Ella Langley is an import from someplace else, but we do have it here.
0: He went to Bucky's. He couldn't believe it was a gas station.
1: Bucky's is great.
0: Yes, yeah.
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4: With SRN News, I'm Rich Thomason in Washington. The commander-in-chief is touting a preliminary peace agreement with Iran. It's a deal that President Trump says will result in a full reopening of the Strait of Hormuz, as well as a lifting of the U.S. blockade of Iranian ports. It could be signed Friday. Many details have yet to be revealed, and uncertainty does remain over the future of the Iranian nuclear program. President Trump is on his way to Europe for the G7 summit. Along with the Iran situation, Russia's war on Ukraine will be discussed. Russia has launched another massive attack on its neighbor. Joining a growing list of countries, Britain plans to ban the under-16 crowd from using a range of social media apps. On Wall Street this morning, Dow futures 500 points higher. The Nasdaq futures are up 655 points. More details, srnnews.com.
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7: A Penn Yan man faces multiple charges following a police response to a domestic dispute. 50-year-old Ryan Scouten was arrested by Penn Yan police following a complaint regarding a physical domestic incident. It's alleged during the altercation, Scouten struck the victim in the face, causing injury. He's also accused of holding the victim on the ground and choking them, which impeded their normal breathing. Scouten was taken into custody without incident and transported to the Penn Yan Police Department for processing. He was charged with assault in the third degree, criminal obstruction of breathing, and unlawful imprisonment. Scouten was transported to the Yates County Jail to await arraignment. A Penn Yan woman has been arrested following an investigation into an alleged inappropriate relationship with two juvenile males. Penn Yan police report 27-year-old Desiree Heitman was arrested after investigators determined she allegedly invited two teenage boys, aged 14 and 15, to her residence May 30th and 31st, where she provided them with alcohol and marijuana. Police further allege Heitman subjected one of the juveniles to unwanted sexual contact when, during the night, she allegedly touched one of the intimate parts of the teen by rubbing his chest and laying her head on his crotch. Investigators also allege she provided the juvenile with money and gifts and paid for arcade games and meals during an outing in Canandaigua. Heitman was charged with forcible touching, two counts of endangering the welfare of a child, and two counts of unlawfully dealing with a child. She was transported to the Yates County Jail to await arraignment. Both juveniles were referred to victim services. Investigation remains ongoing as authorities continue to examine digital evidence and social media communications. Discover Dansville and enjoy the summer concert series, which takes place Monday evenings beginning at 7 o'clock. Concerts are held at the Williams Park Gazebo at the corner of Washington and Red Jacket Streets. For the full schedule, go to DansvilleChamber.com. 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
2: 105.7 WDNY weather. Monday stays mostly sunny near 66 degrees. Then Monday night turns partly cloudy around 50. Tuesday is mostly sunny and warmer in the mid-70s with a slight chance of precipitation. Tuesday night stays partly cloudy, then a slight chance of rain, showers near 55. Wednesday brings chance rain showers with highs in the upper 70s. Currently, it's cloudy and 55 degrees.
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0: What do you get Dad for Father's Day? Father's Day is coming up this weekend. If you haven't made plans yet, I guess you got to get on it. But I think one of the
1: Do you sound like? You sounded like it's a big bother. I mean, what? That's not fair.
0: I think that it is aggravating when you ask men what they want to do for Father's Day. And they kind of were like, oh, whatever. I just don't want to do anything. I just want to watch TV. It makes it more difficult, I think, because you don't have any idea what they want to actually do.
11: So it's so different for Mother's Day when your wife or your mother or anybody just says, I just want everybody to be happy. It's so different.
0: It's 100% different. Okay. It's coming up next.

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1: When was the last time you volunteered? You raised your hand. You said, yes, I will help out. I am a good person, and it will fulfill both me and you. And then you immediately regretted it once you started doing that.
0: Oh, that's tough. You know, listen, volunteer work, there's a reason that those positions need to be filled a lot.

0: 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Up next, commercials.
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13: Do you ever volunteer and immediately regret it for a charity or a school event or anything like that?
14: Sometimes the job is just too hard. Sometimes it's too hot. Sometimes it's just gross.
13: Sometimes it's too hot. My problem is always, I have always two issues when it comes to quote unquote bad volunteer work. There's no such thing as bad, but you know what I mean. If the weather is too extreme, too cold or too hot, that's always really tough. And the other is when you show up and there's nothing really for you to do. That always makes me feel like I'm just wasting my time here and I'm not really doing anything and I'm just standing around, and I don't like that either.
14: Two reasons that can happen. One is that they're super organized and you're just kind of like an add-on, and you're like, well, why did you say that you needed volunteers when you really don't? You have it all covered. Or the other one is there's no organization whatsoever and you're just like, okay.
13: Yeah.
14: Yeah.
13: If you see that you're a floater, that means you're not doing anything. They don't trust you to do anything important.
14: That's correct.
13: When was the last time you volunteered and you immediately regretted it? 1-800-330-9999.

0: adopted.
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0: Evanescence, part of a better mix of music for your Monday. Liz Stark, hope you enjoyed your weekend. On the way, Nickelback, Desiree, and Blondie.
1: With SRN News, I'm Rich Thomason in Washington. Wall Street opened sharply higher this morning following global markets higher, with investors applauding word of a preliminary deal between the U.S. and Iran expected to be signed later in the week.
2: President Trump taking to Truth Social, writing, "The deal with the Islamic Republic of Iran is now complete. Congratulations to all. I hereby fully authorize the toll-free opening of the Strait of Hormuz and simultaneously herewith authorize the immediate removal of the United States naval blockade. Ships of the world, start your engines, let the oil flow." And Vice President J.D. Vance telling Fox News this deal will transform the Middle East for the next 50 years. Laura Winters reporting.
1: And on Wall Street, the Dow is up 542 points. The Nasdaq, 665 points higher, a gain of more than 2%. This is SRN News.
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6: 105.7 WDNY weather. Monday stays mostly sunny near 66 degrees. Then Monday night turns partly cloudy around 50. Tuesday is mostly sunny and warmer in the mid-70s with a slight chance of precipitation. Tuesday night stays partly cloudy, then a slight chance of rain, showers near 55. Wednesday brings chance rain showers with highs in the upper 70s. Currently, it's cloudy and 55 degrees.

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0: Michael Jackson, part of a great mix of music to keep you company in your Monday workday. 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
1: But SRN News, I'm Rich Thomason in Washington. Wall Street is riding high this morning, along with overseas markets, following announcement of that memorandum of understanding between the U.S. and Iran.
2: Vice President J.D. Vance tells Fox News this deal means Iran will never be able to have a nuke. President Trump making the announcement on his Truth Social page, saying the deal with the Islamic Republic of Iran is now complete. Congratulations to all, exclamation point. I hereby fully authorize the toll-free opening of the Strait of Hormuz, and simultaneously herewith authorize the immediate removal of the United States naval blockade. Ships of the world, start your engines. Let the oil flow, exclamation point. Laura Winters reporting.
1: Well, there are some key differences in the way the U.S. and Iran have been talking about the deal, which in any event may be signed on Friday. And the Dow is up 644 points. This is SRN News.
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7: 105.7 WDNY weather. Today stays partly sunny near 66. Then tonight turns partly cloudy around 50 with a light southwest breeze. Tuesday looks mostly sunny and warmer in the mid-70s with a slight chance of precipitation. Tuesday night stays partly cloudy, then brings a slight chance of rain showers around 55. Wednesday holds the chance for rain showers near the... Currently, it's cloudy and 57 degrees.

0: A perfect mix of music while you work. Liz Stark, so glad to be with you. Today is National Smile Power Day, reminding us that smiles are contagious. Just a little bit of extra effort to put a smile on your face could get someone else in a better mood too, can change the entire dynamic of the conversation and even help you get what you want in the workplace too. Maybe consider smiling at someone today and just see that ripple effect. Coming up, more great hits from today and yesterday. Maroon 5 on the way.
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1: Station. With SRN News, I'm Rich Thomason in Washington. President Trump is touting the preliminary peace agreement with Iran. It's a deal, Mr. Trump says, will result in a full reopening of the Strait of Hormuz and a lifting of the U.S. blockade of Iranian ports. The memorandum of understanding may be signed on Friday in Geneva. The president's on his way to France for the G7 summit. Along with talking about the agreement with Iran, Russia's war in Ukraine will be discussed. Russia launching another massive attack on its neighbor, including on civilian targets in the capital city, Kiev. Joining a growing list of countries, Britain is planning to ban those under 16 from using a range of social media apps. And on Wall Street, stocks are on a roll this morning. The Dow is up 634 points. The Nasdaq trading 707 points higher for a gain of almost 3%. More details, srnnews.com.
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4: A Montour Falls woman has been jailed on a probation violation warrant. Schuyler County Sheriff's report 64-year-old Kimberly Rowland was arrested on an outstanding warrant issued by Dickstown Court for an alleged probation violation. Rowland was arraigned in Schuyler County and remanded to the Schuyler County Jail. The village of Watkins Glen is asking property owners whose trees were recently removed from the village right-of-way areas if they would like replacement trees planted. Village officials have distributed a notice to affect residents requesting feedback on whether they want a new tree installed near their property. Renters are being asked to share the information with the landlords. Property owners interested in participating are asked to select up to 3 preferred tree species from a list provided by the village. Officials will make every effort to accommodate residents' preferences when replacement trees are planted. To participate, residents must provide their name, property address, phone number, email address, and indicate whether they would like a replacement tree. Those requesting a tree should also list their first, second, and third choices from the approved tree list. Completed forms must be returned to the village office no later than August 14th. Forms can be mailed or dropped off at the village office at 303 North Franklin Street, faxed to 607-535-7621, or emailed to counter@watkinsglen.us. Livingston County Veteran Services is partnering with the Honor Flight Rochester to offer a ground bus option to Washington, D.C. for local veterans who want to experience the nation's capital without having to fly. Designated as Mission 98, the unique trip will take place October 2nd through the 4th later this year. Veterans and their guardians will depart from the Frederick Douglass Greater Rochester International Airport by bus and join the Rochester Honor Flight participants in Washington, D.C. Veterans and their guardians are requested to sign up for the trip not later than today, June 15th, and include M98 bus under the additional health concerns section of the application. Those traveling by bus will return to the airport in Rochester in time for the traditional homecoming ceremony held on the tarmac. You're invited to participate in the Dansville, New York Comprehensive Plan Workgroup that's been created to keep the community informed and engaged. Join on the third Monday of each month at 6 p.m. in the Town of North Dansville Auditorium. The next meeting is tonight at 6 o'clock.
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6: American farmers are always watching American consumers. That's according to Mike North with EverAg, who says American consumers, they're always changing. He says the current trend includes the fact
8: 51% of the food dollar spent in America is spent outside of the home, at restaurants, on the go.
6: North also added,
8: of late, one of the trends that we've been watching is a growth in the frozen pizza demand relative to growth in delivery or takeout or, you know, going to the pizzeria with the family. And so that impacts volumes as well. And so we have some concern about what the consumer will do.
6: Mike North with EverAg, their website is ever.ag. And our thanks to John Clark with Feedworks USA for his assistance in this report.
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6: 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Our pearl of wisdom today came in way back in 2003. Yeah, we keep them all. It came in from listener Serena Brewer, who said, "You can catch more flies with honey than you do with vinegar." Thank you, Serena, for that pearl of wisdom. You're on the farm, and I'm Ish.
1: With the Wall Street Business Report, I'm Rich Thomason. Wall Street opened sharply higher this morning. The rally fueled by President Trump's announcement of the peace deal with Iran. It will see the Strait of Hormuz fully reopened and a lifting of the American blockade of Iranian ports. Oil prices have tumbled. U.S. benchmark crude lost $4.55 to $80.33 per barrel, the lowest level since the opening days of the war, which began in late February. The price of Brent crude fell $4.28 to $83.05 per barrel. Roku shares rose another 1.5% early today after the company announced that Fox is buying the streaming platform. It is a cash and stock deal valued at roughly $22 billion. Shares in Elon Musk's SpaceX rose 5.6% in pre-market trade following its highly anticipated debut on Wall Street last week. For the Wall Street Business Report, I'm Rich Thomason.
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12: 105.7 WDNY weather. Today stays partly sunny near 66. Then tonight turns partly cloudy around 50 with a light southwest breeze. Tuesday looks mostly sunny and warmer in the mid-70s with a slight chance of precipitation. Tuesday night stays partly cloudy, then brings a slight chance of rain showers around 55. Wednesday holds the chance for rain showers near the... Currently, it's cloudy and 57 degrees.

0: Familiar favorites you know and love from yesterday. More of today's hits, too. Just a better mix of music to keep you feeling good.
1: 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I'm Frank Williams reporting for WDNY and WDXT Sports. Well, the Gliders continued their winning ways over the weekend. On Friday, they took the suspended game from Horseheads at Babcock Park, which was resumed here. Denison right-hander Zachary Shook got the win in the 13-2 final with three shutout innings on the hill. Drew Lytle worked two scoreless innings, striking out two, walking one. Alex Conferrata pitched an inning in middle relief, with Marcus Thomas shutting out Horseheads in the final frame. Michael Rally led the Dansville offense with a pair of doubles and RBI and scored twice. Bobby Griffin also had two hits, including a double and scored a pair of runs, stole a base, and drove in a run. Phil Lombardi had a double and scored twice with a pair of steals. Luca Fenton clubbed a two-run homer, driving in three runs and scoring two. Mason Diltz, Ethan Loop, and Emmett McClain and Brady Hargraves each added hits, scored, and drove in runs in the lopsided affair. Josh Ramos and Michael Sabella each had a pair of hits for the Hitmen in the opener. In the regular game, it was a wild and woolly affair as Dansville would win it in eight innings. Josh Martin notched the win in relief as JT Criswold threw the first three innings. Cole Kelleher and Todd Butler each worked an inning, while Martin pitched three innings of relief, allowing just one run on four hits while fanning three. Mike Bassage's Bashers belted out 16 hits in the game. Bobby Griffin led the parade with a 4-for-6 day with a double, drove in two runs, scored a pair, and stole a base, and would wind up knocking in the game-winning run. Emmett McClain was 3-for-4 with a homer, a double, three RBIs, scored two runs. Phil Lombardi was 2-for-4 with a three-run homer and scored twice. Sean Louie and Michael Rally each had a pair of hits. Louie and Gibson Brown both had two sacrifices as well. Chase Donahue, Luca Fenton, and Zach Mauder each had hits in the thriller. Horseheads had headed home over the weekend to take on Hornell. They were led by Julian Lamper Turkisher. He led the Hitmen with a 4-for-5 night, scoring a pair of runs and driving in one in that nightcap. Marco Polizzi, Mason Sano, and Connor Monroe each had two hits apiece. On Saturday, Dansville would win a pitching duel over Genesee by a final score of 3-1. Dansville ran their winning streak to 7 with a victory as Chase Donahue turned in 8 strong innings, giving up one earned run on 4 hits while striking out 9 and walked 5. Phil Dodovich pitched the 7th inning, gaining the save, allowing one hit and striking out 2. Offensively, Emmett McClain led the Gliders with a 3-for-4 day with a trio of stolen bases and scored a run. Brady Hargraves and Ethan Loop each had a double and scored a run. Luca Fenton and Carson Herman also had hits in the game. Bobby Griffin also drove in a run for skipper Mike Bassage's ball club. Dansville traveled to Houghton yesterday afternoon for a flag day game. It was washed out as Mother Nature took the toll there. That game will be made up today at the Kerr Pagula Sports Complex starting at 5 p.m. Other action in the NYCBL yesterday, only one other game unfolded as Syracuse and Sherrill played to a 7-all tie at the Onondaga Community College Sports Complex. Meanwhile, the game between Horseheads and Hornell was washed out. They will play a doubleheader tomorrow, starting with a Kids' Day game at 11 a.m. at Maple City Park, followed by the second game immediately following at about 2:15. Meanwhile, of course, the Gliders on the road tonight visiting the Genesee Rapids at Houghton University. Our next broadcast comes your way tomorrow morning. It's baseball for brunch, as it's a Kids' Day special at Babcock Park, as the Genesee Rapids and the Dansville Gliders get together at 11 a.m. at Babcock Park. Hope you'll join us then. 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Find new roads at Dansville Chevrolet at 139 Franklin Street. I'm Frank Williams reporting for WDNY and WDXT Sports.
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1: 105.7 WDNY weather. Today stays partly sunny near 66. Then tonight turns partly cloudy around 50 with a light southwest breeze. Tuesday looks mostly sunny and warmer in the mid-70s with a slight chance of precipitation. Tuesday night stays partly cloudy, then brings a slight chance of rain showers around 55. Wednesday holds the chance for rain showers near the... Currently, it's mostly cloudy and 61 degrees.

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0: One great hit after another. While you work, Liz Stark, so glad to be with you. And here's some depressing news for couples. A new study shows we're touching our phones more than our partners. Smartphones killing intimacy in what's being called a scroll hole. This is where you're spending countless hours scrolling social media without even a purpose, up to an hour and a half of just looking at content. And here's the worst part. A lot of couples readily admit to doing this and making it the last thing they do in the day, which means their device is the last thing they are looking at night, and the last thing they touch at night too, not the partner. Gotta fix that tonight. Coming up, more great hits from today and yesterday. Adele on the way.
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one great hit after another to keep you motivated through all those tasks and to-dos. I'm Liz Starr. Taylor Swift coming up. Wham on the way right now. Carrie Underwood.

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0: Taylor Swift, I Knew It, I Knew You, part of a better mix of today and yesterday. I don't know about you, but I cannot wait to see that movie. Coming up, The Weeknd and Eric Carmen.
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0: The weekend, part of a better mix of today and yesterday for your Monday workday with Outkast on the way.
1: With SRN News, I'm Bob Agnew in Washington. The U.S. and Iran have reached an initial agreement that would extend the shaky ceasefire and lead to the reopening of the Strait of Hormuz. Significant challenges still remain, but President Trump discussed the deal today as he met with French President Emmanuel Macron at the G7 summit.
2: We've worked on many deals together. I'm very happy to say very, very signed. The deal's all signed. And the strait is already partially opened, as you know, there. Doing a little hunting for a couple of mines that they've already found. But it's essentially ships are starting to go out now. On Friday, it'll be completely opened.
1: Stock markets rallying around the world on news of a peace deal. Right now, the Dow Jones Industrial Average is up by 681 points, NASDAQ up by 750. You'll find more of these stories at srnnews.com.
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9: 105.7 WDNY weather. Today stays partly sunny near 66. Then tonight turns partly cloudy around 50 with a light southwest breeze. Tuesday looks mostly sunny and warmer in the mid-70s with a slight chance of precipitation. Tuesday night stays partly cloudy, then brings a slight chance of rain showers around 55. Wednesday holds the chance for rain showers currently it's mostly cloudy and 63 degrees.

0: A perfect mix of music to keep you company while you work. Liz Stark, glad to share a little bit of your Monday with you. 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

One great hit after another. While you work, Liz Stark, so glad to share a little time with you in your Monday. Jewel coming up. Pink on the way right now. Bruce Hornsby.

0: feel-good favorites you know and love from yesterday. 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

0: 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Thank you for setting a preset. On the way, Genesis, No Doubt, and Don Henley.
1: With SRN News, I'm Bob Agnew in Washington. President Trump has arrived in France for the annual Group of Seven summit as his position on trade, the war in Ukraine, and NATO tests all of his ties with European allies. He did come bearing good news about a peace deal with Iran.
2: We got along very well with Iran. It's a different set of leaders. As you know, the first set is gone, the second set is gone, and we found the third set to be very smart, strong, very smart, but we ended up making a deal. I felt badly that we had to go back on the attack for two nights, and I thought a third, but we made it before that happened.
1: And the president complimented the French leader, Emmanuel Macron, saying they've had successful deals in the past. Both leaders said that they do look forward to discussing the war between Ukraine and Russia with Ukrainian President Vladimir Zelensky later in the week. This is SRN News.
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8: 105.7 WDNY weather. Today stays partly sunny near 66. Then tonight turns partly cloudy around 50 with a light southwest breeze. Tuesday looks mostly sunny and warmer in the mid-70s with a slight chance of precipitation. Tuesday night stays partly cloudy, then brings a slight chance of rain showers around 55. Wednesday holds the chance for rain showers near the... Currently, it's cloudy and 63 degrees.

0: One great hit after another to keep you company while you work. Liz Stark, glad to be with you. Just a heads up, less than a week away from Father's Day. That means you've got about 6 days to find something for Dad other than something for like his golf clubs or another tie. Get creative this year. On the way, Justin Bieber.
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0: This is the TJ Show, and look at that. It's Monday, June 15th, 2026. Hello, J-Bo.
2: Good day, sir.
0: Hello, Kenny.
3: Hey now.
0: Hi, Heather.
4: What's up?
0: I think I know the answer to this. Do you guys mind if we kick off the week talking to one of our favorite people? Huh?
3: Yeah.
2: Who is,
3: huh?
2: Yeah, who is it?
0: Thais.
2: Yes.
4: Of course.
0: Thais.
5: Yay, thank you. Yes, it's me.
0: Hey, there you go.
5: Woohoo! And my favorite people of my favorite radio show.
2: Woo.
0: You know, I just had this idea. You live near NASA, right? You've described how your house rumbles and when a liftoff happens.
5: Yes.
0: Okay, would you go ahead in launching fashion, launch us into this brand new week, Thais?
5: Yes, so the World Cup is started. We're all having fun. I'm looking forward to watch the games, and it's going to be amazing.
0: Okay, can you be a little bit more like astronaut style?
5: More astronaut?
0: Yeah, or you know, space, what do they call that? Master control.
2: Oh, yeah.
3: Ground control.
0: Ground control.
3: To Major Tom.
0: All right, go ahead. Continue.
5: Okay, so I'm hoping Brazil will get there. Let's see.
0: All right. That works.
2: Okay.
0: Listen.
2: 3, 2, 1.
0: Happy Monday. All right. Very good. Listen.
5: I'm not good at. I'm sorry. I'm not as good as Kenny.
0: No, come on.
2: You're good. Job. Nobody is.
0: Nobody can beat Thais. That's my theory. Yeah. Thais, you are the best. We love hearing from you. You have an amazing week.
5: Thank you. You all too. And let's all cheer.
2: Take care.
0: Ow. All right.
5: Thank you, guys.
2: Thanks, Thais. Bye, Thais.
0: Bye.
5: Bye.
2: Bye.
0: Heather, how much World Cup soccer did you watch over the weekend?
2: Oh, too much. I watched almost all of the games. I watched 9 out of the 11, I believe.
0: 9?
2: Yeah.
0: Oh, my goodness. Yeah, yeah, yeah. That's a lot.
6: Good for you.
2: It's a lot of soccer, yeah. But it was great.
0: We've got a whole lot to get to. What a game on Saturday night. The Knicks and the Spurs. Oh, my goodness.
6: Yeah, I've been crying all weekend.
0: Did you cry?
6: Yeah, it was beautiful, man. I was happy for the Knicks fans, man.
0: Okay, we'll dig deep into that. What an emotional game. I mean, even me, I don't get this way with sports, but it was just so wild at the end and the free throws. I've got questions. You guys almost always have answers because I don't know what they're doing out there, but it was a lot of fun to watch. We've got that to get to. We're going to take your calls. As always, we love talking to you at 877-RADIO-TJ. If you had something great happen over the weekend or some good news to share, 877-RADIO-TJ. That's how you get on the radio. You either catch us in the studio or you get our voicemail. We just hope to get you on soon. Are you guys ready to do this?
2: Yes, sir.
0: Here we go.

0: 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This is the TJ Show, and Andrew in Tennessee, you seem very excited about everything World Cup.
1: Oh, absolutely. I literally just got a Fox One subscription so I can watch the World Cup.
0: Oh, I love it. Hey, Andrew, you're a big fan. Heather's a big fan. Here's what I want you to do. For anyone who doesn't understand why soccer is so awesome and why the people who watch it love it so much, you are the salesperson to America. No pressure. It's all you.
1: So what got me in love with the game was I had just moved to Indiana. I didn't have a whole lot going on for me during the summer, and I turned on the TV and they had the 2010 World Cup in South Africa. And of course, initially I'm like, yes, I got to back my country. And the more I watched, the more I fell in love with the game.
2: Nice.
1: And especially if you go in the stadium, it's a completely different energy.
0: I agree.
1: You get to be surrounded by other fans who are just, you are united in one purpose. It is a beautiful game that unites the world over.
0: Andrew, well done.
2: Well said.
0: Right. And you know what? I agree with you. And I didn't even go to a World Cup, but I went to one game in New England and I was like, whoa, I totally get it now. This is so fun. And even when a TV is on in the background at a bar, I start watching it. There's like just this different energy about it. There's so much passion and there's like a love for just being a part of this. Now, of course, if you mess up on your team, you're probably going to get beaten up for it, right? I've heard some stories.
2: I mean, there are stories.
0: Yeah. Yes. But other than that, it seems like there's a lot of peace there, right? It's this very unifying thing. And I thank you for that, Andrew. Enjoy the World Cup and enjoy all the subscriptions you had to pay to get there.
2: Who are you rooting for?
1: Obviously, I got to root for the U.S. I'll also be watching Germany and Japan.
2: Nice.
1: My grandmother was from Germany, and then I spent a semester in Japan last year. So.
2: That's cool.
1: Really love all those countries.
3: Hey, Andrew, can you do your best impression of a goal announced, like the sportscaster shouting goal?
1: All right, let me take a deep breath real quick. Go!
0: Don't pass out. Don't pass
4: out.
0: All
4: right, those lungs are working.
0: Hey!
3: That's awesome.
0: There's Andrew. You're natural. Good fill-in guy, by the way.
1: Yes.
0: Those guys can't do it. You're right there. Waiting in the wings. Have a great week, okay, Andrew?
1: You too.
0: There he is. Andrew, have a great week. And thanks for listening, by the way.
1: Always.
0: And by the way, if you're listening, you only catch a tiny portion of our show. You can hear a whole lot more of it. 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
1: With SRN News, I'm Bob Agnew in Washington. President Trump is now in the French Alps, meeting with fellow world leaders at the annual Group of Seven summit after announcing an agreement he says will bring an end to the U.S. war with Iran. He also complimented his French counterpart on the kind of deals like that they've made in the past.
2: Emmanuel has been a special friend of mine. We've had a fantastic relationship. We've worked on many deals together. I'm very happy to say, signed. The deal's all signed. 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
10: 105.7 WDNY weather. Today stays partly sunny near 66. Then tonight turns partly cloudy around 50 with a light southwest breeze. Tuesday looks mostly sunny and warmer in the mid-70s with a slight chance of precipitation. Tuesday night stays partly cloudy, then brings a slight chance of rain showers around 55. Wednesday holds the chance for rain showers near the... Currently, it's cloudy and 63 degrees.
0: It's the TJA Show. So much happening in the world of sports. We'll get to as much as we can. It's coming up in the news a few moments away on the TJA Show.

0: 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This is the TJ Show. Our news, it sounds different around here. Kenny reads through every story he can find, and then he brings us the most interesting ones. Kenny, what's happening on the planet today?
1: Congratulations to the Carolina Hurricanes. They won their second Stanley Cup in franchise history. The first in 20 years, they defeated the Las Vegas Golden Knights 3-0 in Game 6 last night.
0: Fun. Congratulations to the Carolinas.
1: Yeah, and congratulations to their captain, Jordan Staal. He was the MVP, the oldest MVP in league history at age 37. He's also the oldest player to have such a long split between Stanley Cup wins. So he won with the Pittsburgh Penguins 17 years ago, and that's the longest gap for any NHL player between Stanley Cup victories.
2: Well, at least he has two, because some only have one.
3: Some have none.
2: That's true.
1: That's true, too.
0: It's yep. Great. Tell me about soccer.
1: Oh, well, soccer.
3: Let's go.
1: Yeah, a lot of action.
2: Heather, tell us about soccer.
1: Team USA, of course, beating Paraguay in their opening match. Los Angeles 4-1 was the final score there.
0: Yeah, very good.
3: For men, they played pretty well.
1: Yeah, Team Canada tied in their first game. They played Bosnia and Herzegovina. That was a 1-1 score. Interesting, Scotland hasn't played in the World Cup for 36 years. They got their first victory over Haiti. Another team hasn't been to the World Cup in many years. It's been 52 years since their appearance. And how about Brazil and Morocco in New Jersey? A 1-1 tie.
0: That's frustrating for both sides.
3: That was a good game, though. I mean, Brazil did not play how Brazil should play.
0: Do we say
3: it was pretty good
0: to the fans, we're sorry for your tie?
3: I mean, you can.
0: Because no one's happy about a tie, are they?
2: That would be annoying.
3: I mean, I'd be happier. It's better than a loss.
0: Better than a loss. Sure. Okay. All right. Yeah. Good for you.
1: What's quite the Brazilian contingent at New York, New Jersey Stadium? They say it about 80% Brazilian fans versus Morocco. And it was a two top 10 teams playing against each other in a World Cup group stage, which that doesn't happen very often.
3: 100%.
0: And let me just say real quick, Knicks won.
1: The Knicks did win.
0: But hold on, there's just too much to talk about there. What a game. Also, Kenny recorded his reaction. This was like a lifelong dream of his. Yeah, I had a very hot take last week. We got to revisit. There's so much to get to with the Knicks. We'll get to it throughout the show. Kenny, what else do you have?
1: Movies over the weekend, Disclosure Day, the Steven Spielberg film about aliens was number one. It made over $90 million worldwide.
0: Have you seen any headlines about that? I keep expecting something substantial. Oh my goodness, they told us. X, Y, and Z. I haven't seen that yet.
2: That's not happening.
1: I don't think that's going to happen, TJ. It's just a movie.
0: Just a movie. Okay. But I was not sure if it was just a movie or not, the way they were talking about it.
1: Here's what I did notice. I went to Rotten Tomatoes. The critic score is down 2 percentage points to 80, and the fan score is at 72%.
0: Uh-oh.
1: So the fans didn't like it as much as the critics did. I thought that was lower than what I would
2: have anticipated. I wonder if because it made fans think. You know, people don't like to think when they watch movies.
0: No one wants to think. It's too much work. Kenny, thanks for keeping us somewhat informed.
1: That's what's happening.

0: 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This is the TJ Show. Listen, if you're in Texas, I'm sorry about the Spurs, if you were rooting for the Spurs, but come on, think about the New York Knicks fans. Think about Kenny. This guy's wearing the hat. You've been rooting for them for your whole life.
1: My whole life, and I've never seen any of the teams that I root for win a championship. This was a first for me, and boy, was it an emotional weekend.
0: Yeah, I don't know what to do with myself. I've never really cared about sports, but I care deeply about this game. It was unbelievable.
1: I can cry just thinking about
2: Kenny,
1: it, man.
2: You should really start watching New York women's sports because they win a lot.
3: Yeah.
2: Just so you know.
3: New York Liberty won like 2 years ago.
2: Right, and so did the NWSL, the women's soccer team, won twice. So
1: yeah, I like to torture myself. Yeah.
0: And when I say I watch the game, I mean like the highlights.

0: highlight reel on YouTube. It's very exciting.
1: Well, I'm glad you watched that.
0: It's a much more effective way to use your time than having to sit through the whole game. It's great. But the thing that I noticed was the very end with all the free throws. I don't understand. Like, I would think that's the thing they practice. There were so many misses.
2: They do practice it.
0: But what is up with that? Like, I guess the pressure really gets to them.
2: Yeah, sometimes it just, you know what I'm saying? It's a lot. I mean, it's a whole stadium. Like, in their case, because they were playing San Antonio, rooting against you to not make it in, you know, and then it gets so close to the end of the game where you're like, man, this is a big difference. This really counts whether I make it or not.
0: Yeah. Oh, yeah. I mean, it could have changed the whole game for the Spurs had the tall guy.
1: Victor Wembanyama. Yeah. He missed some. Castle missed some. The Knicks missed a bunch. I mean, they call them free throws because they're supposed to be free points.
0: Take the free point.
1: But the fact of the matter is that's a mental thing for sure. With that kind of pressure at the end of the game, I mean,
0: now I also noticed the crowd was very loud for New York Knicks fans.
2: These Knicks fans they've been going everywhere.
3: They travel, bro.
0: Yeah, that is impressive. Like, it sounded like it was an even split. And didn't they intentionally try to keep the fans out?
1: Yeah, and for game five, they took away Knicks fans' tickets, according to reports.
0: Unbelievable.
1: Tickets didn't matter. We found a way in there anyway.
0: Yeah, it was very cool.
1: Incredible.
0: It was amazing that they were all there. Incredible. And then I also noticed at the end, they start lighting up cigars on the court. Yeah. And I'm thinking, if you're an athlete, do you smoke cigars?
2: Oh, season's over, buddy. We're about to be in Cancun. Like, this is how we're going to start.
0: Like, it makes me want to start smoking. I get very excited.
2: Jordan is a cigar connoisseur. Like, this man, all he does is smoke cigars.
0: So, I guess, does it affect your lungs?
1: Well, you don't inhale cigars, typically.
3: It still smokes.
2: Yeah. It still smokes.
3: One cigar after winning a championship is not going to kill you.
0: Yeah, no, but what if you get into it and then it, like, slows you down?
3: I don't think they'd let themselves do that. Yeah. Okay. And if they do, then
2: there goes their career. It's consequences.
1: They have the discipline to make it this far as a professional athlete. I think they can perhaps abstain from that.
0: The other thing that I'm curious about is, how does Timothée Chalamet get the thumbs up to join the Knicks in the locker room? Like, what did he do that's so special?
1: Well, he was there with him from the very start. He's been a Knicks fan like me since he was a little kid, and I'm jealous. I wish I could have been there too.
2: No, who's been there from the very start is Spike Lee.
1: True.
2: Spike Lee is a number one Knicks fan. He should have been in the locker
0: room.
2: Was
0: he not?
2: He should have been part of the acceptance speech. They should give him a replica of the trophy.
0: Yes.
2: This man has been there day one, number one.
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4: 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And now we're customizing this ad for your morning commute to wake you up, which could help your driving. Science says that stimulating the brain increases alertness. So here's a pop quiz. How many months have 28 days? What gets wetter as it dries? What has keys but can't open locks? 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

0: 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This is the TJ Show. We've got Joe in North Carolina. What can we do for you today?
1: Can we talk about the UFC fight? Dude, that was epic.
2: The one at the White House.
0: That happened?
1: Yeah, the one at the White House.
0: What? How did the whole weekend pass by? First of all, I had no idea it was happening. And second of all, I didn't see any clips of it.
3: What happened yesterday?
0: Really?
3: Yes.
0: Was it good?
1: Yeah, the one was really good of Diego Lopez versus Steve Garcia at the end in second round. Diego Lopez knocked out Steve Garcia and by like third minute.
0: Hey, Joe, can I ask you a question about that? Because I like that people are tough and they're like chiseled and, you know, and that's like, obviously I get that it's a sport. And I know this is going to sound really wimpy, but you don't feel bad when they're like beating each other up with like the kicks and everything. It just seems like it just seems sad.
1: I don't feel bad. That's their whole like profession they got into. I mean,
0: yeah, I would never say this to one of the fighters.
3: No, because I'll punch you in the face.
0: Right, but I see them and I'm like, man, is that what they want to be doing? Like they want to be fighting each other like that?
3: Yeah, that's why they're doing it.
1: Yeah.
0: Hey, no, but don't you like you get like nicked in the throat sometimes, and that's gotta just it doesn't just go away right away.
1: I don't know, man. I mean, I just, you know, that's the profession they got into, and this is what they signed up for. So, I mean.
4: Yeah, it's UFC. Don't think too much into it.
0: But
4: yeah.
0: Do you?
3: You can always say no.
4: Right.
0: Right. No, I mean, I'm not going to get in the ring. Joe, have you ever gotten into a fight in your real life?
1: Actually, no.
0: Yeah, neither have I. I mean, I guess technically once a kid called me a name, and then his friends held him back, and I gave him the best shot I could in the stomach, and he laughed. So it was at that moment I knew I would probably not be a professional fighter one day.
1: Yeah, just that whole thing was epic. I mean, all the UFC fighters got walked in by, like, police, like, Vegas PD, Corpus Christi PD. I mean, it was epic, dude.
0: Well, Joe, I appreciate the update, and don't get any ideas out there, okay? Don't, like, start picking any fights.
1: No, of course.
0: Well, Joe, you know, considering you've never been in a fight and I haven't really been in a fight, do you think they would ever do like an opening act where you and I could fight each other and it could just be like kind of a crowd pleaser?
2: My money's on Joe.
0: You think
3: Same.
0: Joe?
3: Yeah.
0: You think Joe would beat me up?
3: Yes. Definitely.
0: Joe, you think you could beat me up?
1: I mean, I don't know, man. We could see.
4: You think you could beat Joe up? That's the question.
0: Yeah, I don't know.
3: I think you'd be able to talk Joe to death, and then Joe would just give up. He'd be like, all right, bro, you win.
0: Are you sure you want to do this, Joe? Maybe this is a bad idea.
4: Yeah, you would do. It's a mission. Yes.
0: All right, you just throw a punch, and I'll
3: just
0: go with
3: it. Think about your life, man. You could use all this strength for something better.
4: Have you ever read this book before?
3: You should read this book.
0: Yeah, I don't know.
4: You heard of Austin Kleon?
0: Kleon is his name, by the way.
4: Oh, my God.
0: And he just put out a book called Don't Call It Art, and it's about how kids have more freedom as artists than adults do.
4: Oh, my goodness.
0: All right, so there you go.
3: See, Joe already tapped out. I haven't even heard from Joe. You still there, Joe?
2: I just got knocked out myself.
1: Yeah, I'm still here.
0: Okay, good. Thanks, bro. Thanks for hanging on.
2: Standing 10 count.

0: 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This is the TJ Show. We took our kids to the beach over the weekend. We stayed the night. Had a little family trip, a quick getaway.
1: That sounds fun.
0: Yeah, it was. I am a little shocked. So where we went, they have this big boardwalk. And the prices have gotten so outrageous. It's almost hard to believe they're for real and they're not joking.
1: Like everything's expensive. Even if you don't leave your house, it's a lot of money because your electric bill is so high.
0: Right. Yeah. No, we were just talking about this last week, how there are some prices that have gone up and you could justify why they've gone up. I don't see how you can charge $10 to sit down at the squirt gun game and actually think people are going to play this game.
1: Get out of here.
2: Wait, $10 for one person to play?
0: For one person. And so what tends to happen, so a lot of these like carnival boardwalk games, they were totally empty. And what happens is a family will walk up and it'll be like the mom, the dad, and the kid playing. They pay $30 to play. They're the only ones playing. And they're essentially paying $30 to get their kid a stuffed animal. And it's almost,
1: when
0: it is dystopian.
1: When you just go buy one for 18 bucks.
0: Right? Yeah. No, it is a dystopian novel right in front of you. It's like the greed is so bad that they dare charge. Remember the BB gun game? You see at every single boardwalk and carnival where you shoot the little red star.
1: Yes.
0: It's $10.
3: Wow.
0: You know how fast those shots go. It's hard to believe.
1: That's insane.
0: And then we go out to dinner and we think, okay, we'll get a quick bite to eat. We go to this restaurant. And the prices, they were almost like we had to put our glasses on and then take them off because we couldn't believe. We're like, there's no way we're seeing this right. For a chicken parmesan, and this is for one person, it was something like $38.
1: Oh, my gosh.
0: And so I look at my wife, Jess, and I go, you know what? Why don't we share a plate?
1: Yeah.
0: So the waitress overhears me say, why don't we share a plate? No joke. She looks at me. She goes, there's a $10 plate charge. I said, a what? She said, we're going to charge you $10 to split your food.
1: What?
0: And I said, oh, no, that's not going to work for us.
1: That doesn't make sense. How about you bring me my plate, the Parmesan, and then you bring me an empty plate, and I'll split it myself.
0: They want to charge me $10 for that extra plate. Can you imagine?
1: Oh,
0: so I was shocked that to share, we had to pay. And so my daughter, Willa, who's 7, was sitting next to me. I did a little interview with her right on the scene.
4: Hey, Willa.
5: Yeah.
4: How you doing?
5: Good.
4: Did you hear what that lady said at this restaurant?
5: She said you have to charge money to share.
0: Yeah, that's right. She doesn't care because she's not paying.
4: Can you imagine if I did? Do we say sharing is a good thing or a bad thing?
5: A good thing.
4: So why would she fine us for sharing?
5: I don't know. Do you know the saying? Sharing is caring.
0: It used to be. That's the way it used to be.
4: Yeah. This place, they make you pay a fine for sharing.
5: Yeah.
4: Can I have a slice of your pizza?
5: No, you have to pay $10.
0: She caught on real fast.
4: Really?
5: Yep.
4: Do people usually eat a whole pizza?
5: No.
4: Would you be willing to take your leftovers to go?
5: Sure.
4: Would you give me one of your slices at home for free?
5: Actually, I'll give it to you for $5.
4: Okay, deal.
5: Yeah.
0: All right, so, you know, I got to have my slice of pizza at home for
1: $5. I like it.
0: Gotta love this world. It's wild. 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
1: Washington. Stock markets have been rallying worldwide and oil prices easing a bit after the U.S. and Iran reach a tentative deal to get the global flow of crude oil going once again. The U.S. and Iran deal is a topic of discussion now at the G7 summit.
2: President Trump has arrived after an agreement was reached to end the conflict with Iran.
3: The deal's all signed. And the strait is already partially open.
2: Pakistan says there will be a signing of an agreement Friday. The president says Iran's leadership played a role in the agreement.
3: As you know, the first set is gone, the second set is gone, and we found the third set to be very smart.
1: And that report from correspondent Ed Donahue, rumors of peace having a positive impact on the markets. Oil prices down about $3.50 a barrel. Meanwhile, the Dow is up 517 points at this hour. Near the close, the Nasdaq is up by 755. This is SRN News.
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7: 105.7 WDNY weather. Tonight stays partly cloudy around 50 degrees with light southwesterly winds. Tuesday turns mostly sunny and warmer, reaching the mid-70s with only a slight chance of precipitation. Tuesday night stays partly cloudy with a slight chance of rain showers and lows around 55 degrees. Wednesday brings a chance of rain showers. Currently, it's mostly cloudy and 63 degrees.
0: It's the TJ Show, and why are trees causing so much neighbor drama? This is weird. It seems to be a trend, and it's happening in a lot of places. It's coming up in the news on the TJ Show.

0: 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This is the TJ Show. Our news, it sounds different around here. Kenny reads through every story he can find, and then he brings us the most interesting ones. Kenny, what's happening on the planet today?
1: Have you guys ever experienced drama with your neighbors over trees, either on yours or their property?
0: I haven't personally, but I've heard about stories where, like, a branch grows out over someone's yard, and then the neighbor wants it removed because they don't want it to fall, which makes sense.
2: I've tried to prevent drama. So recently, my husband Archie and I, we moved into a new home, and there were some branches, you know, coming over our fence from the neighbor's yard, and we were going to have branches cut anyway. So I just let them know, like, hey, I'm going to have some branches cut. Is it okay if I cut those branches on your tree that's intruding over our fence? They're like, yeah, that's fine. We don't care.
0: Good.
2: But I did ask.
0: Well, it's good to ask.
2: Yeah.
3: Yeah, I ask.
1: Well, it turns out there's something called tree law, and there's a subreddit on Reddit that's getting 170,000 weekly visitors, and it's all about these disputes over property lines, tree maintenance, damaged trees, all a major point of contention between neighbors, and some are turning into lawsuits.
0: It's crazy what people are fighting about.
1: Tens and hundreds of thousands of dollars. One featured homeowner in this article from Yahoo Life had to settle for $26,000 after a neighbor impatiently bulldozed 178 small trees before a property survey could be completed.
0: 178 trees?
1: Yes.
2: That's a lot of money to get that done.
3: That's a lot of trees.
1: Yeah, this article also features several high-profile cases. The actor William H. Macy, you know him from Shameless and several other movies, he was sued for $600,000 for cutting down trees on a neighbor's property. Sean Lennon, John Lennon, the Beatles' son, was hit with a $10 million lawsuit over claims that his tree was damaging a neighboring foundation.
0: Wow.
1: And according to civil litigation attorneys, 80% of these massive legal disputes could have been completely avoided only if neighbors just talked to each other and had open lines of communication. So, Jaybo, well done.
2: Thank you. Appreciate that.
0: You can't go wrong with communicating. I mean, I had a situation where a neighbor called the town on me because my grass was too high. And this guy shows up all official, and I go, is there any reason why he didn't mention it to me? I would have cut it. And he was like, well, this is how people do things. It's like, it's fine. I mean, I can let it go.
2: This is how some people do things.
0: Yeah, like, I wish he would have just come over and said, hey, can you cut the lawn? And honestly, and this sounds insane, but I lived in cities and in small neighborhoods my whole life. I didn't know you had to cut your grass.
3: Right.
0: Like, I didn't even know that was a thing.
1: Mm-hmm. Yeah.
0: I just thought, you know, there are people who let it grow wild because they want to. I didn't realize there was some ordinance, like it's got to be less than 12 inches. And now, you know, fine. I don't mind. I'll cut it. It's no big deal.
2: All these rules.
1: Well, that kind of thing complicates it because tree laws and laws about these neighboring properties, they differ from city to city, from state to state. So before you go ahead and cut down your neighbor's tree, you really ought to check into it. And at the very least, talk to your neighbor. Maybe you guys can come out to some kind of agreement.
0: Kenny, thank you for keeping us somewhat informed.
1: That's what's happening.

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1: Yeah, y'all know what it is. Katy Perry, Juicy J.

0: there's no going back.
1: 105.7 WDNY. This is the TJ Show. What a game over the weekend. The Knicks, the Spurs. Kenny, you decided to record yourself as the Knicks got the final point.
2: Yeah, I mean, who knows? I mean, I may never experience this for the rest of my life. It's been 53 years. I needed to document the occasion.
1: So you want to hear this, J-Bo?
3: Yeah, I'm down.
4: You did it, bro. Woo! You did it, man. You did it. Woo! You did it. You did it with 40 points.
1: How much did you drink?
2: Well, I mean, I was drinking all day, but that's beside the point.
3: Oh, my gosh. You did it, man. You did it.
4: Okay. 40 points. With 40 plus.
1: Was that your sister saying, let's light something on fire?
2: I guess that's a natural reaction for a Knicks fan. I think she was joking, but yes, she did say that out loud. That was my sister.
1: Well, some people actually do that. It's very concerning.
2: It is.
1: Now, are you trying to conjure up a cry here?
2: Mm. No, that's I'm getting emotional, especially because that was I'm watching Jalen Brunson after the game in his interview with Lisa Salters. And, you know, she's saying, what does this mean? You know, especially because his dad is an assistant coach on the team. And I don't know. I got really emotional. It's amazing.
1: And your dad was there with you, right? Watching the game.
2: Yeah, it was really cool. My sister's birthday was over the weekend, so the whole family was together watching.
4: How is he supposed to answer that question?
1: That's definitely a guy who's been drinking all day.
3: Yes.
4: Can't believe me.
1: So, you know, this is interesting because Jalen Brunson sort of followed in his dad's footsteps. You did the opposite of that. Your dad is an air conditioning guy. Do you think he's disappointed that you didn't follow in that business?
5: Son, I don't know why you got out of the business. We could have won the air conditioner cup together.
3: I'm telling you. You could have won some awards together.
5: The world could have been a chillier place if we did it just me and you.
1: Did he bring anything up about that?
2: No. I think he saw me getting all emotional. I think I kind of weirded him out a little bit. I mean,
1: Is that awkward for you?
2: I was like, Dad, we did it. We did it. I give a big hug. And he's like, all right. Yeah, we did it. Sure.
3: He's not a fan, to be honest.
1: Yeah. Well, I mean, imagine what you guys could have done together.
5: We could have been MV people in the air conditioning industry.
6: Just a couple crazy letters there.
1: Yeah, I mean, that you missed a real special moment.
5: HVAC VPs. That's what we could have been it, son. I don't know why you had to go work in radio. What kind of job is that?
1: It's a lot of emotion there for so many reasons. Well, congrats.
2: Yeah, man.
1: And sorry to anyone listening in Texas, but listen, just come on. 52 years. Give them this
2: one. The Spurs have a very bright future. They'll be fine.
3: I feel like the world was rooting for the Knicks. It was like the world against the Spurs is really what it came down to. Mm.
1: I feel that. There's something exciting in the air. And I'm telling you, I'm from the New York area, but I have not been following any of this. I didn't know one player on the team until they got into the finals. I'm in. I'm
3: all right, ready to go. Keep wearing your hat.
1: Yeah, I am. I'm wearing it right now. This is the TJ Show.
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2: With that in while I do in Washington, stock markets have been rallying worldwide and oil prices easing after the U.S. and Iran reached a tentative deal to get the global flow of crude oil going again. That's because of the peace deal that will be finalized on Friday with a signature in Geneva. Israel's defense ministry, however, could throw a bit of a wrench into the works. They say that Israel will not pull out from land that was seized in Lebanon, Syria, and Gaza. The Jewish state facing the ongoing challenge and threat of Hezbollah terrorist groups lobbing rockets at Israeli civilians from those parts of Lebanon. The stock market's again rallying today. Here are the numbers at the closing bell on Wall Street. In first place, oil prices went down about $3.50 a barrel, and that's always good for stock values of late. And the Dow was up 468 points at the closing bell, the Nasdaq up 795, and the S&P 500 up by 122. This is SRN News.
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6: A Penn Yan woman has been arrested following an investigation into an alleged inappropriate relationship with two juvenile males. Penn Yan police report 27-year-old Desiree Heitman was arrested after investigators determined she allegedly invited two teenage boys, aged 14 and 15, to her residence May 30th and 31st, where she provided them with alcohol and marijuana. Police further allege Heitman subjected one of the juveniles to unwanted sexual contact when, during the night, she allegedly touched one of the intimate parts of the teen by rubbing his chest and laying her head on his crotch. Investigators also allege she provided the juvenile with money and gifts and paid for arcade games and meals during an outing in Canandaigua. Heitman was charged with forcible touching, two counts of endangering the welfare of a child, and two counts of unlawfully dealing with a child. She was transported to the Yates County Jail to await arraignment. Both juveniles were referred to victim services. Investigation remains ongoing as authorities continue to examine digital evidence and social media communications. A Penn Yan man faces multiple charges following a police response to a domestic dispute. 50-year-old Ryan Scouten was arrested by Penn Yan police following a complaint regarding a physical domestic incident. It's alleged during the altercation, Scouten struck the victim in the face, causing injury. He's also accused of holding the victim on the ground and choking them, which impeded their normal breathing. Scouten was taken into custody without incident and transported to the Penn Yan Police Department for processing. He was charged with assault in the third degree, criminal obstruction of breathing, and unlawful imprisonment. Scouten was transported to the Yates County Jail to await arraignment. Discover Dansville and enjoy the Summer Concert Series, which takes place Monday evenings beginning at 7 o'clock. Concerts are held at the Williamsburg Gazebo at the corner of Washington and Red Jacket Streets. For the full schedule, go to DansvilleChamber.com. 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
2: For the Wall Street Business Report, I'm Bob Agnew. The tentative agreement to end the war with Iran and reopen the Strait of Hormuz could be great news for the global economy. But some experts warn that oil won't simply start flowing through the key shipping artery the way it did before the war. That's when it carried a fifth of the world's overall crude oil. Now it will expectedly take some time for hundreds of ships trapped in the Persian Gulf to exit through the narrow strait. And Gulf oil producers that throttled back production will need some more time to ramp back up to normal operations. Fox Corporation expanding its empire. Fox is buying streaming platform Roku in a cash and stock deal valued at approximately $22 billion, giving the network access to the Roku channel, first-party data, and more than 10 million global streaming households. Stock markets rallied worldwide today because of the good news about the war with Iran. The Dow was up 468 points. For the Wall Street Business Report, I'm Bob Agnew.
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12: 105.7 WDNY weather. Tonight stays partly cloudy around 50 degrees with light southwesterly winds. Tuesday turns mostly sunny and warmer, reaching the mid-70s with only a slight chance of precipitation. Tuesday night stays partly cloudy with a slight chance of rain showers and lows around 55 degrees. Wednesday brings a chance of rain shower. Currently, it's cloudy and 61 degrees.
13: 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It's the TJ Show, and I don't know why alligator calls keep coming in. We've got a story about a woman who used to have an alligator as a pet. You might be able to guess how this ends. It's coming up a few moments away on the TJ Show.

0: 80s, 90s, and now 105.7 WDNY. This is the TJ Show. For some reason, alligator stories keep coming up. This is since last week. Taylor in Alabama, what did you want to say about this?
1: Well, I used to have a pet baby alligator.
2: Like that you caught yourself in the wild?
1: Well, a friend caught it, and he was like, well, I don't know what to do with it. And I was like, I'll take it.
3: Okay, put it back in the water.
0: Why are we hearing so many stories over the last like week or so about these alligators and people like wanting them as pets? I thought that was the number one thing in the don't do this if you want a pet handbook. Alligators always get big and then you can't get rid of them and they're a problem. And, you know, people horribly, they flush them down the toilet. Next thing you know, it's in the sewer. I mean, so what happened to your alligator? I think I can write the ending of this story, but go ahead.
1: Well, I was actually pregnant with my first daughter whenever we got it, and I was getting bigger and bigger and bigger, and I was like, well, I don't think it's a smart idea to have an animal that could potentially eat my child.
3: Yeah,
2: good call.
0: Smart guys, mama. Can nice. We pause and applaud for Taylor for a moment?
3: Yay, Taylor!
0: This is a great decision maker. Didn't start great, but went there. Go ahead.
1: My daughter's father, he was working with this guy who owned a bunch of property, and he had a pond in the back on one of the properties, and he sold it to him for $50, and he let the thing loose out there.
2: Nice.
0: He had to sell it to him? He didn't want to... I would get rid of that thing for nothing.
2: Yeah, but if you can make a profit, why not?
1: Hey, no. Yeah, money's money, man.
0: Yeah, but who's paying... What I'm saying is...
3: He's about to have his first daughter. He needed diapers. Right. Money for diapers.
0: But guys, in Louisiana, who's purchasing an alligator? Like, wouldn't you
2: they're
0: just go...
2: They're free in the pond. They're just there all the time.
0: There's tons of them.
1: Do you want to know a trick to tell if there are alligators in the water in Louisiana?
2: Yes.
1: Okay, what you do is you go to the edge of the water, right? You don't want to get too close just in case there are gators in there.
0: And by the way, pause. Let me just say, don't ever do this if you can hear this, but go ahead.
2: Right. They will get you.
1: You go to the edge of the water and you stick your fingertips in the edge in the water.
0: No, you don't. Don't do it. Fingers,
1: and then you rub your fingers together, and if that water's wet, there's gators in there.
3: I said, girl, by the time you bend back up, you're about to be gator food.
0: Yeah, you better get used to not being able to hold a pen anymore.
3: Oh, my gosh.
1: Yeah.
0: My goodness, Taylor, what
3: great.
0: A story. Okay, so you're no longer collecting gators. Is that right? That's a one and done.
1: No, yeah, good. That's a one and done.
3: Yeah, you can say you did it.
0: Your baby grew up, right?
1: Yes, she's 12 years old now.
0: Good.
1: She made it.
0: And that's what happens when you get rid of the gator in your home.
2: Yes.
1: Yep.
0: Taylor, thank you.
1: Thank you.
4: Bye.
1: Bye.
5: Bye.
0: Hey, look at that. Thank God your mama doesn't collect gators anymore.
1: Yep. Bye. Bye, you guys.
0: This is the TJ Show.
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0: 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This is the TJ Show. Over the weekend, I'm at a traffic light, and there's like a really fancy sports car in front of me.
1: Alrighty.
0: And I see this guy, he's like, he starts like revving his engine and everything.
1: Yeah, he must have enough money to burn that gas.
0: Well, this dude was trying to look cool. There were ladies like walking around. And I'm like, first of all, does anyone that's a female, do they get impressed by that? Does that work? Just in the room, impromptu poll, Heather?
2: I mean, not for me, personally. I think cars that are loud are annoying.
0: J-Bo?
1: Yeah, I'm not a fan.
0: In the greatest case scenario, this dude, he starts like peeling out and he's starting to drive full speed and he doesn't realize because he can't see, it's in the dark. There are three cops crossing the street at that exact moment. He has to stop short and he almost ran over this dude.
1: OMG.
0: And all I saw as I was driving around was the cop point very delicately to the side of the road. Nice. And then I just saw
1: out.
0: I mean, it was terrible. I mean, first of all, you should never be speeding at all on a 25 mile an hour road, okay?
1: Yeah.
0: But
1: yeah,
0: if you're gonna do that whole thing where you're showing off and the loud muffler and everything, and then you have to stop short, the exact opposite of what they wanted with the ladies, that's what happened.
1: It's like, if you're gonna do that, just make sure there aren't any cops around. Like, look around.
0: It was like the worst case, bad timing.
1: Yeah, it's unfortunate for him.
0: It was as clunky as could be. So
2: he's what we call a cool guy.
0: He was working on it.
1: Yeah,
0: he was working
1: cool check.
0: On it.
2: That was sarcasm.
1: Yep. Cool ticket.
0: Yep. And then I went right up to the gas station that I was going to, and like it was late at night, everyone's hanging out. I had to go to the gas station because my wife Jess got burned so badly. Mm. It's 11 o'clock at night, nothing was open. And I had to buy one of those little green tubes with the aloe gel.
1: Yeah. Mm-hmm.
0: And I was trying to be a hero. And so I walk in and my wife was like, "You got that for me?" I'm like, "Yeah, that's right."
1: Aww.
0: It's what happens when...
2: like $15 on it too.
0: Yeah.
2: It
0: was, yeah. Oh yeah. They charge you. They know they got you at that
2: yep.
0: time.
2: Yeah.
0: If you're going to the gas station for that, you have not planned properly.
1: I need
0: properly.
1: To get you an aloe plant. Keep one in the house.
0: Oh no. I mean, I wish that they had such a thing. This is all processed chemicals. I don't know.
1: There
0: what
1: are
0: the...
1: such things as aloe plants.
0: I know. I love it. You break it open.
1: I have one at home.
0: That's wonderful. Have you ever snapped one of those big things?
1: Yeah. Yeah. Growing up, my grandmother had a green thumb. We had a lot of plants in the house. And yeah, she would use it. She would snap it open and apply it if we ever got sunburned. So yeah.
0: Something tells me.
2: That was the one plant my mom had in the house because we are very white and we burn very much.
1: Yeah, you can burn.
2: That's the one thing we had.
0: What'd you do over the weekend, Jayvon?
1: Oh, man. I went to a Juneteenth festival and it was awesome. It was awesome music, DJ. There was a band, dancing, good food. It had some amazing fried catfish. And it was a good time.
0: Ooh,
1: it was awesome. Yeah.
0: That sounds delicious.
1: Yeah, a lot of good times.
0: Wonderful. You know, speaking of fish, so where we were, there were hundreds of full-size conch that rolled up and my kids started picking them up. And have you ever seen one of those things
1: yeah.
0: in person? It's weird what's inside of there. I was trying to tell the kids, I'm like, feed one to one of the seagulls, and they didn't want to
1: it's
0: do it.
1: It's living.
0: They
1: it's
0: felt
1: alive.
0: Like, yeah, but
1: I'm
0: how?
1: Sure.
0: But does anyone think about the seagulls? I mean, it was just such a great opportunity. But we threw it back, and
1: the
0: it was
1: seagulls,
0: fine.
1: Man, they will get their food. Believe me, they go through trash cans, they go through people's lunch bags. Like, they'll get their food.
0: I was very impressed. A lot of respect for them. They pulled up a full crab and just swallowed it. I was like, man, that is that's got to hurt going down.
1: You see, they'll take care of themselves.
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10: 105.7 WDNY weather. Tonight stays partly cloudy around 50 degrees with light southwesterly winds. Tuesday turns mostly sunny and warmer, reaching the mid-70s with only a slight chance of precipitation. Tuesday night stays partly cloudy with a slight chance of rain showers and lows around 55 degrees. Wednesday brings a chance of rain shower. Currently, it's cloudy and 61 degrees.
0: It's the TJ Show, and why are some players on the Portugal soccer team refusing to leave their hotel room? This is interesting. We'll get to this a few moments away. It's coming up on the TJ Show.

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1: 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This is the TJ Show. Our news, it sounds different around here. Kenny reads through every story he can find, and then he brings us the most interesting ones. Kenny, what's happening on the planet today?
2: I think an appropriate story, considering we just heard from our friend Taylor in Alabama about something similar. But this has to do with the Portuguese national team competing in the World Cup. They have their first game on Wednesday against the Democratic Republic of Congo. But will they make it to the game? That's in question, because according to reports, multiple Portuguese players have been hesitant and refused to leave their hotel rooms because they're afraid of alligators, and there have been multiple alligator sightings near their team headquarters in Palm Beach, Florida.
3: Okay. I can understand that.
4: I get it, but I think they're being a little overdramatic.
3: Well, you don't know much about gators, and that's new. You're just like, what
4: right,
3: is this?
1: How do gators keep coming up on the show? Like, we can't stop the gator talk. And also, these are people who know how to kick things.
4: Right,
1: like,
4: and they're
1: if
4: fast,
1: anything,
4: too.
1: I'd want to walk behind them.
4: Yeah.
1: If I'm going out to explore the gators. One shot in the head, forget about it. Thing will turn upside down, start floating away.
2: Yeah, they reportedly just want to stay as far away from these as possible, so we'll see if they make it to Texas, where their game is on Wednesday.
3: Oh,
2: if
3: there's gators there too, so back on with that.
2: Out of their hotels. Not only that, in San Diego, Team Switzerland, their training camp is located in a reported rattlesnake zone.
1: What is with all these reptiles?
2: So there's animals inflicting their will against some of these players.
3: I mean, they're just living, existing.
4: Yeah.
3: Because they were here first.
4: Right.
1: You know, these...
4: Welcome to the U.S.
3: They're just minding their business,
4: yeah?
1: The furry animals in the Northeast have... I hope they're grateful. Like, because the reptiles aren't up there in mass quantity, they get to live a life. There are almost no furry animals left in Florida, isn't that right?
3: I don't know who said that.
1: I think the alligators have pretty much eaten them all.
3: No.
1: You see squirrels a lot in Florida?
3: Yes.
1: Really? Okay, I didn't know that.
3: There's a whole bunch of squirrels in Florida.
1: Kenny, what else do you have?
2: Well, in other World Cup news, Japan had a comeback to tie up the Netherlands in their game over the weekend. Woo! And they went viral because their fans stayed after the game and helped clean up the stadium. There are videos of Japanese fans with blue plastic bags cleaning up after the stadium and after the game.
3: Mm-hmm. Somebody raised them right.
4: Right.
1: That's very nice.
4: That is cool.
1: You don't expect to see it. Usually people like make as big a mess as possible. You don't care what spills on the ground.
3: I wonder if that's custom for them.
2: Yeah, cool. No, it is. They say it's a cultural norm. Fans explain the tidying up is a core part of Japanese culture. The habit is instilled from primary school, where children are expected to clean their classrooms daily without being prompted by their teachers. And actually, this isn't a new thing. This is something that Team Japan is known for in their international matches, but it's getting a lot of attention for the 2026 World Cup.
3: If I ever have kids, I need someone from Japan to raise them.
4: Mm-hmm.
3: Teach them how to tidy up.
4: Yeah, right.
3: Take care of them.
1: Kenny, thank you for keeping us somewhat informed.
2: That's what's happening.
1: By the way, if you only catch a tiny portion of our show, you can hear a whole lot more of it. Just search for The TJ Show wherever you listen to podcasts. 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

0: 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This is the TJ Show, and what a game over the weekend. The Knicks defeat the Spurs. And I will tell you, I don't normally get involved with sports, but I did on this one. Did you guys happen to catch the feature that was run about your pal here?
1: What feature? About you?
0: Well, let me just, because we did, I made some predictions, and let me just play this.
2: It was the most controversial public sports take in broadcast history.
0: I know you're going to be fine. I'm 1,000% confident that the Knicks are going to win this. So there's no doubt in my mind. I mean, how do they lose? Like, give me one way that they could possibly lose
3: it. You're going to jinx this.
0: What?
1: Yeah. I don't think you're supposed to
3: stop talking.
2: A radio personality named TJ boldly claiming the Knicks would sweep the Spurs.
4: Please stop making me nervous about my Knicks.
0: No, I'm just saying. It's funny to see that Kenny is nervous about this ball of air that everyone's bouncing around. And he's taking that on in his own emotional piggy bank.
4: Oh, my goodness.
0: I feel bad for the
4: guy.
0: That's
4: because you're not a real sports fan, brother.
2: This take, all while wearing a Knicks hat and not watching even 1 second of basketball all season.
4: Not a real sports fan. You'd understand if he was a real sports fan.
2: After much criticism, he agreed to be careful with his words.
0: Just because you asked, I'm not going to say they're definitely going to sweep at this point. So that's done.
4: Well,
0: that's for you, B-boy.
2: Here are TJ's first comments following the Knicks Game 5 win.
0: Yeah, of course they won. That's what I said was going to happen. Kenny was all nervous. He didn't have to be. They didn't sweep, but they won.
2: Lifelong sports fan TJ's dad on his son's shockingly accurate prediction.
5: Dad, I don't know if you heard, but I predicted that the Knicks were going to win the whole thing.
6: When?
5: Before the series even started.
6: Wow, I'm impressed because I don't know how much basketball you actually watch.
5: Well, I don't watch any.
2: The Knicks did it in 5. And TJ said it was just another day doing his job.
0: Yeah. I mean, that aired somewhere over the weekend. And, yeah, I am a little bit proud of the fact that I did boldly predict that they were going to win. And they did. And so there you go, Ken.
7: I'm happy you got it right.
1: Yeah, me too.
0: My dad was even impressed with me. And that, I don't know how often that happens.
1: I'm happy you got it right because I didn't want people coming for you. I was fearful for your life.
0: Yeah, it is risky to do something like that. And I know sports radio doesn't usually go there, but we did. And I think that's pretty cool. And you know what? Maybe one day I will be a sports talk host. Go ahead.
7: Well, how about a World Cup prediction? Who's going to win the World Cup?
0: USA.
7: All right.
0: What?
7: Team USA fans. We're going to lose now.
0: Well, how can they lose?
8: They can.
1: They can. And they have.
0: Really?
8: Hey, they could win. Okay, they could win.
0: All right, so there you go.
8: Statistically, there's a chance.
0: Yeah, anyone who wants to be a sports host, you just say whatever you think, and then boom, done. This is the TJ Show. We thank you for turning on your radio.
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0: 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B-Boy Logic out B-boy. On Long Island.
1: Buddy!
2: And the Knicks win! The Knicks win the whole thing!
1: Are you still drunk from the weekend?
2: I'm so happy.
3: Knicks in five.
2: Oh, man. Yeah, I have no idea. I was at my cousin's house. We were sitting there stressing out through the whole game, and all of a sudden we finally come up over them Spurs and the praying mantis of a basketball player, and oh, man, I was so happy. My cousin was happy. It was his birthday party. It was just like, he was drunk. He's like, that's right, it's my birthday, the best birthday present I could ever have.
1: I thought about you this weekend.
0: Yeah.
1: For sure.
2: And I'll tell you right now, TJ, I ain't gonna lie to you, TJ. If they would have lost, I was gonna call you up and say, I was gonna do that to you, but I ain't doing it.
0: Well, B-Boy, you gave me a lot of flack for making the bold prediction that I did, and sometimes you really have to step out on the ledge as a broadcaster, and I did that. I knew they were gonna do it. I said it, and look at what they did.
2: It was a heart attack the whole game. I was just my seat like, man.
1: Mm-hmm.
2: My hat comes in the mail. My championship hat comes in the mail this week. I'm just excited for the Knicks. My whole life, 50 years of my life, I've waited for this. You know, I had to endure Michael Jordan beating the pants and breaks off of them in the 90s. The loss in 94 in the finals. And then in 99 against the Spurs. So, we got back at them this time around.
1: Got your lick back.
2: San Antonio, I'm sorry, but
0: Okay. You know, I was just about to say, if you're listening in Texas, I mean, just take a listen to the joy there. But now, you know, you've gone too far, B-Boy.
1: Still joy, though.
0: Yes, still joy.
2: Listen. Let me tell you something. Them people down in Texas, if they would have won, they would have been worse. Trust me, I have to deal with Dallas fans every time they beat my Giants. So I don't want to hear that.
0: Yeah,
2: I don't hear that. I'm gonna stick it to them a little bit, but it's okay. You know, next year, they got next year. Don't worry, they got plenty of time. They got a young team, a very talented team, and they're definitely going to win championships. But this was the time for the Knicks. 53 years since the last championship. Not 52, 53. I had to correct you, buddy.
0: There
2: but
0: you go.
2: Yeah, it just been a long time. I just want to say, let's go, Knicks!
1: Let's go.
0: Hey. There you go. B-Boy Logic on the TJ Show. We love you, man.
2: Peace and chicken. Love you guys, too.
1: Peace, man.
0: Have
1: take
0: a good day.
1: Bye.
0: Bye. Very excited for all you guys. You know what I don't understand? And I'm a New Yorker. I mean, I grew up in North Jersey, lived in New York for a lot of years. Why are people trashing the town after you win? I don't understand that. It seems like Philly, Boston, and New York are the biggest offenders on this one. I don't get it. Why damage stuff? Why? I think they lit a bus on fire.
1: Yeah, I don't know.
0: Doesn't that take the fun out of like what we're hearing? B-Boy, he's very excited. That can't be fun.
1: And it's not everybody, but there's just a bunch of people doing silly things. I did see a video clip pop up on my social of this guy stopping people who were damaging like a light pole. They were trying to take a pole down.
0: Yes.
1: He's like, hey, stop it. This is our city, man. Right. What are you doing?
0: It's the last thing
1: and
0: you
1: I
0: need.
1: And I was like, good for him.
0: I don't understand it. This is the TJ Show.

0: 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This is the TJ Show. We've got Scott in Charleston, South Carolina. Hey, Scott.
1: Hi.
0: You were saying that you were hitting triple digits over the weekend in South Carolina, and ironically, you moved there to get away from the Florida heat. It somehow followed you.
1: Yeah, but, you know, the humidity makes the difference.
2: Yeah, somebody who was raised in Florida, like, I don't mind the heat. It's the humidity. It's just, like, you can't get away from it.
1: Mm. Yes.
2: It feels like you put on too much lotion and you can't take it off.
1: Yep.
0: I was at an East Coast beach over the weekend, and we were at a hotel, and it was so humid. It was Wildwood in New Jersey, and it was so humid in the hotel room that I was sticky sleeping next to my wife. And, you know, and the funny thing is they have air conditioning. I don't think there's an air conditioner that can remove the humidity. I need to sleep next to a vacuum cleaner or something. They got to figure it out. But
2: Dehumidifier.
0: Yeah. Maybe I need to bring my own, suitcase style.
1: Even those don't work.
0: Well,
1: in the South Florida humidity, when it gets up to 100%,
0: Scott,
1: everything's dripping water.
0: Just be warned this summer. I made this mistake. I went to the beach. I got burned so badly after bathing in sunscreen. The sunscreen, I don't think it works anymore. There's something about the sun that is very wrong. And now I want it to stay there. I like the light.
2: The sun is very right because it keeps us alive.
0: Well, sure, but I got crispy and my wife got burned. And it's like, what is this? We can't even go in the water and just enjoy ourselves? So
1: it sounds weird, but what I would say is go to like a Dick's or a Bass Pro Shop or something like that. Those really thin long sleeve shirts.
3: Yeah, the swim shirts.
1: Out
3: in
1: the sun. They do much better than sunscreen. Yeah. I wear, like when I work, I have sleeves, like pull-on sleeves that I use instead of sunscreen, and they work way better than sunscreen.
0: I need to wear a raincoat on the beach. If I'm going to go out again this summer, I need to cover myself completely because it's just not fair.
1: A raincoat will just make you so hot and heat exhausted because it doesn't breathe.
2: You'll be more
1: get a
2: humid.
1: Fishing shirt.
0: How does scuba outfits do?
4: You'd be hot in that too.
1: Get a fishing shirt.
0: Okay, fishing shirt. On
1: they do phenomenal.
0: Okay.
1: They breathe well and they cover your skin and you still get kind of a tan too.
2: Yep.
1: So you don't end up super pale.
0: This has been
1: That's what I do.
0: Tan Talk with Scott in Charleston. If you can't tone it, tan it.
1: Yep.
2: I'd buy
1: That's
2: it.
1: Right.
2: That's a cart.
1: Exactly.
0: Thanks, Scott. You have a great week, okay?
1: Y'all have a great day. Bye.
2: Bye.
0: Stay hot, bro.
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1: With SRN News, I'm Keith Peters in Washington. President Trump says he was looking forward to working with French President Emmanuel Macron as a tentative agreement with Iran reopens the Strait of Hormuz.
2: We've worked on many deals together. I'm very happy to say very, very signed. The deal's all signed. And the Strait is already partially opened. As you know, they're doing a little hunting for a couple of mines that they've already found. But it's essentially, ships are starting to go out now. On Friday, it'll be completely opened.
1: Details of the deal were not immediately made public, but it appeared that it would not be implemented until it's formally signed. Mediator Pakistan said that would happen Friday in Geneva. On Wall Street, the Dow by 468 points. This is SRN News.
3: With the news flash, I'm Trey Westerberg on 105.7 WDNY. This update brought to you by the U.S. Postal Service. New York State spending is projected to reach $277 billion this year, about $9 billion higher than Governor Kathy Hochul previously announced when she said a budget deal had been reached. Officials say the increase largely reflects updated federal aid accounting, while critics argue the higher figure raises concerns over transparency and spending growth. 56 people were arrested outside Madison Square Garden during Knicks Game 4 celebrations after a comeback win, according to police. Officials reported large crowds engaged in disorderly behavior, including fireworks, climbing structures, and blocking traffic. No major injuries were reported, and most arrested were issued summonses. Teens' reading and math scores have stagnated in new federal test results, while younger students show partial recovery from pandemic learning loss. The data shows 9-year-olds have returned to pre-pandemic reading levels and improved in math, but 13-year-olds remain below earlier benchmarks. I'm Trey Westerberg with your news flash.
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11: 105.7 WDNY weather. Tonight stays partly cloudy around 50 degrees with light southwesterly winds. Tuesday turns mostly sunny and warmer, reaching the mid-70s with only a slight chance of precipitation. Tuesday night stays partly cloudy, with a slight chance of rain showers and lows around 55 degrees. Wednesday brings a chance of rain showers. Currently, it's partly cloudy and 63 degrees.
0: It's the TJ Show, and some say Dolly Parton has truly done it all. Turns out there was one other thing she had to get to. It's going to be something fun that I love added to her list. We'll get to this a few moments away in the news on the TJ Show. W.

0: 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This is the TJ Show, our news. It sounds different around here. Kenny reads through every story he can find, and then he brings us the most interesting ones. Kenny, what's happening on the planet today?
1: TJ, I think we have to get our hands on some of this. Dolly Parton announced that she is coming up with her own brand of coffee called Cup of Ambition.
2: What can she do? Oh, I love this lady.
3: I like that lady.
0: She does a lot.
2: She really does.
0: I'm down to try it. I always love trying a new coffee.
1: Yeah, that, of course, a reference to her famous song, 9 to 5, the opening lyric, tumble out of bed, stumble to the kitchen, pour myself a cup of ambition. And she's going to be coming out with light, dark, and medium coffee roast. She said, I've spent a lifetime working 9 to 5, 5 to 9, and every hour in between. It takes a lot of energy to pursue your passion and navigate each day.
2: She's the best.
0: I think coffee's a big part of life. I mean, definitely for me. We went to the beach, and I first thing I did, look up where's the great coffee shop, and I found it, and it was awesome.
3: Good.
0: And it made me truly excited to be alive. I was like, this is where I need to be. Good coffee.
3: The bar is set low. That's good. Well, that's good.
0: Coffee's, it's not everything, but it's a part of it, and good for her.
1: Yeah. Let's try it.
0: Kenny, what else do you have?
1: The UK appears to be one step closer to an all-out social media ban for anyone under the age of 16. This was announced by their prime minister, and it apparently has to do with a nationwide survey. So they had been toying with the idea. They did a full nationwide survey that found more than 83% of parents who responded to the survey said the risks of social media far outweigh the benefits, and 90% expressed support for a minimum age of 16 before children can access social media platforms.
0: Isn't that somewhat refreshing that people are starting to align on something?
3: Yes.
0: Like, it's pretty clear social media has not been great for the world, never mind kids. It's done terrible damage.
3: Mm-hmm.
1: Yeah, so this will go before Parliament by Christmas, and they think the laws will be enacted by spring of next year.
0: Well, they're really taking the time. They're trying to squeeze in that last year or so.
1: I don't know what the motivation is, but, it's a legal process, so it has to go through the process.
0: Well, maybe this one they push ahead a little bit, and they go, you know what? August. We'll give you an answer by August.
3: We'll see.
0: Kenny, what else do you have?
1: This story starts out scary. Two teenagers from Iowa, they're having fun, going out for a walk. They notice an elderly woman who's sprawled out on her front yard. Apparently, the night before, the woman went to feed her horses and then fell, and she couldn't get up. The best she could do was roll herself to the front yard, hoping somebody would notice her. And thankfully, these two teenage boys did. They called their mom, and the mom called 911, and essentially, they saved her life, because who knows how long she would have been out there waiting without food or water and the very hot heat in Iowa at this time of year.
3: She already was out there about 16 hours. She called the night before.
1: 16 hours.
3: Yeah, spent the night out there in the yard.
0: Wow, that's devastating.
3: Yeah.
0: But I'm so glad she had enough energy to just like get herself out, and even just to be smart enough to think of that, to like, I got to get somewhere where people can see me. Glad she's okay.
1: Yeah, when she fully recovers, she plans to invite the boys and their family over for some home-cooked lasagna.
3: Nice.
0: Love it. That. Kenny, thanks for keeping us somewhat informed.
1: That's what's happening.

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0: collect alligators in Louisiana and then bring them to his own pond, and he loved them until they got too big, and then he'd bring them back.
1: Yes, he did.
0: Quite an interesting phone call. Now, you're on the job with him, and it's his birthday today?
1: Yes, it is. So and he's standing right next to me. We both work together.
0: Okay, what can we do for him?
1: Well, he wants to wish himself a happy birthday, and he's right next to me,
2: oh,
1: and all the alligators he had.
0: Oh, okay, well, Ryan, go ahead. Yeah, let's get on the phone with Ryan.
3: Hi.
0: Go ahead, say happy birthday to yourself on the radio.
3: I sure will. Happy birthday, Ryan.
2: That's right.
4: Ryan.
2: Happy birthday, man.
4: Yeah, happy birthday, bro.
0: All right. There you go.
2: Hey, I love it.
0: Isn't that great that you have friends who call and pass the phone to you?
3: Absolutely.
2: That's awesome, man.
0: Ryan, you have an amazing day, okay? Thanks for listening. We love you guys.
3: Yeah, we love you as well.
2: Appreciate you,
4: Ryan.
2: Have
4: a great day, bro.
2: Take care.
3: All right. Thank you. You as well.
0: Now, this is a very strange coincidence. We just get this call from Ryan wishing himself a happy birthday. And J-Bo, you just let me know you have a present for me.
2: It's a week late, but at least you're getting something.
0: Well, I'm very excited. I'm like, I didn't expect my birthday to extend, and now it has, thanks to you.
4: What?
0: All right, there's a box.
4: Is it a puzzle? It sounds like a puzzle.
2: Yeah, it's a puzzle.
0: No, she knows me.
2: Something to focus on.
0: Too well.
2: The box is open, Kenny. Be careful when you pass it.
4: But if it were a puzzle, and then when you put it all together, it was a picture of your wife,
2: would you be mad?
4: That?
2: Right.
0: All right, let's see.
2: Your wife, is there missing puzzle piece?
0: I'm opening this up. This is very nice of you, J-Bo. Oh, my goodness, it's a bag of coffee,
4: it's
0: and it smells amazing.
4: A giant bag of coffee.
2: Yes.
0: Cafe Oro.
2: Oh, my gosh, don't say it like that. Café Oro.
4: Is it Puerto Rico?
2: Yes.
0: Oh, you ordered this from Puerto Rico?
2: From Lares, Puerto Rico, yeah. That's where they roast it.
0: I could smell it on the outside of the bag.
2: It's amazing. It's delicious.
4: A gold bag. It's fancy.
2: Well,
0: thank you.
2: It stands for gold coffee. Oh, Café Oro.
0: Thank you so much.
2: And then I got you two books. You're welcome.
0: Two books. Hold on, wait. The Worst Case Scenario Survival Handbook.
4: Nice.
0: How to Survive Runaway Camels, UFO Abductions, High-Rise Hotel Fires, Leeches. This is amazing.
2: These are all things that you tend to be paranoid about that you probably would never find yourself in situations like these. But, you know, just in case, you're going to be well informed.
0: The list keeps going. How to fend off a shark, how to take a punch, how to deliver a baby.
4: At some point in your life.
0: What?
4: I said that you'll definitely need at some point in your life.
0: No, come on. Nobody's punching me. How to survive a poisonous snake attack. Ooh, that's a good one. How to jump from a moving car. I've always wondered that. You did that one time.
2: You see? A jump from a moving car?
0: Didn't you? Or was it your brother?
2: My brother jumped from a moving car. Yeah, he got his foot run over. Yeah,
0: that's
4: tuck
0: terrible.
4: Tuck and roll, baby. Tuck and roll.
0: Uh-huh. How to escape from killer bees. Oh, I had to do that one time. I got stung three times.
2: Yeah, I guess you didn't do a good job.
0: No, I didn't have the book. Thank you, J-Bo. This is very nice.
2: You're welcome. Enjoy your coffee while you read your books.
0: This is amazing. Oh, and there's a bookmark that says how to escape from a mountain lion. It just keeps going. The gift that keeps on giving. This is the TJ Show.
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1: With SRN News, I'm Keith Peters in Washington. President Trump arrived in the French Alps on Monday to meet with fellow world leaders at the Group of Seven summit after announcing an agreement that he says will bring an end to the U.S. war with Iran.
2: Top of the list of priorities for G7 nations is reopening the Strait of Hormuz so that oil and gas from the Persian Gulf can flow out again to world markets. France and Britain have a proposal to help with that. They are offering warships that could help escort tankers through the strait and also get rid of any mines. That proposal is expected to be discussed as part of wider talks on the Middle East, both at a leaders' dinner that kicks off the G7 this evening and through the next 3 days of talks to Wednesday.
1: 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On Wall Street, the Dow by 468 points. 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
6: 105.7 WDNY weather. Tonight stays partly cloudy around 50 degrees with light southwesterly winds. Tuesday turns mostly sunny and warmer, reaching the mid-70s with only a slight chance of precipitation. Tuesday night stays partly cloudy with a slight chance of rain showers and lows around 55 degrees. Wednesday brings a chance of rain shower. Currently, it's mostly clear and 61 degrees.
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